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0: 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We are going to have 5 to go to the market. We are going to have to go to the market. We are going to have to go to the market. We are going to have to go to the market. We are going to have to go to the market. We are going to have to go to the market. We are going to have to go to the market. We are going to have to go to the market. 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

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And remember,
That word he, it in who Genesis 1, verse 27 and 28. He created them, he created them. Meaning, Mwalang, Kimudimo, Kimoto, Arbale.

bala John 16 verse 3 ere, he will show you all things. John 16 verse number 13. John 16 verse number 13. He will show you all things. Arebale. 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Mala molomo wa ya hona thetso. 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John 16 verse number 13. 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O ka le etela pele ho nnete yohle. 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No. Ere, he will guide you, meaning he is a person. He will guide you of all truth. He will not speak on his own. Ha ko bua ka boyena. But will tell you what he has heard. O ka bua seo a sutle. He will tell you about the future. He will tell you all things. All things. Not some of the things. But he will tell you all things. Hayena le teng o bana le khotso. O ka lebelela tsohle, tsohle. He possesses the characteristics of God. Again, one. He has life. The Holy Spirit has life. And the Spirit of God moved upon the face of the earth. Remember, we like on a Moban. Genesis 1 verse 2. Hor mwa mudim one osho laudima hameti hodima habutiba. And the Spirit of God moved on the face of the waters. Akir emere, he that soweth to the Spirit shall reap life everlasting. Ena we tola hobakhalata. 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Unalikelelo. The Holy Spirit knows the Father's will. The Father and his will. 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He knows us and our needs. 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
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Then the Spirit said unto Philip. The Spirit said unto who? Unto Philip. What go near and join thyself to these chariots. Acts 8 verse 29. Acts 8 verse 29. Diketso 8 verse 29. Diketso 8 verse 29. Ukwa ere. Ere. While Peter thought on the aging, the Spirit said unto him, behold, three men seek you. Arise, therefore, and get thee down. Go with them, doubting nothing. 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He speaks. Are, three. 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He does what? He prays. The Spirit also helps us, helps our infirmities, for we know not what to pray for.
for o tseba mefoko di ya rona ibile ha re tsebe se re ka mangwe se rapella. 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O itola kae o itola verse mo ikena Luke 12 verse number 12. But the Spirit himself, Luke 12 verse number man, no wait hey, booking Oscar wala pelio. Yeah, ukare. 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We should pray for. 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But the Spirit himself. 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The Spirit what? 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He does what? He maketh intercession for wa re rapella ho Modimo ka mefielo. Hobane rona re ya ho Modimo anyhow. 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Yeah, now it's ang warapela, baroma 8, verse number 26. 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What a ruta. 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He teaches. John 14, verse 26, therefore he will teach you all things. Higher all things, I we got only the biblical things. No. Higher all things, it means all things. 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

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He guides us. 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John 16 verse number 13. He guides us. He leads us. 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Are when he comes, why? He's a person. Uka bebele re. He is a witness. Ke paki. The Spirit himself beareth witness without spirit that we are the children of God. O apaka hore re bana ba Modimo. Ba Roma 8 verse 16. He is a witness. 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

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Are you an apostle? You are a prophet. You are an evangelist. Man, moyo halala. He calls into ministry. As they were ministering to the Lord and fasted, the Holy Spirit said, separate for me, Barnabas and Paul. They were in prayer and fasting. And the Lord, and the Spirit of the Lord said, separate for me, Barnabas and Paul. For the work where unto I have called them. Are ke ba bitsitse diketso 13 diketso 13 verse number 2. He sets the pastors over churches. He sets the pastors over churches. Take heed, therefore, unto yourselves, to all the flock, over which the Holy Spirit had made you overseers over it. 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He can't be lied to. He can't be lied to. We tell a guy. Who gets to 5:3? 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And then Peter said unto her, how is it that you have agreed together to tempt the Holy Spirit? 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

0: 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Yeah. 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
0: 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It's a poor. Di my family. 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

0: mommy, Mamela, it gets the morning try. 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
0: Mamedi, Mamela, it gets the morning drive. 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Hashtag Bacha Radio.

0: O'clock. Good morning to you. Welcome to it. Kiki says it's a morning drive. What I'm on a Holy Quay FM 91.0 megahertz. Get the heartbeat of the vowel. Yes, I am the first. Acute Friday. Kajeno ke labohlano. Friday, the 18th of September. Yes, ke kgwedi ya Lwetse 2026. Ah, it's a heavy day. It's a heavy day. We've got the ninth body discovered. Ah, the ninth body. Itholahetse. You know, someone's mom didn't come home. Someone's sister, mangwanwahaye, nkhono, rakhadi, we're terrified. We're mortified. Like, yo, it's not even something that we can talk about. We can talk about like it's okay anymore. It's not even something. It's not like how sanantungwa hape khonong wakayona. You know, I'd want to say that normally, like every other day, clap your hands. I want to do that with joy and all the energy in the world and give you individual praise, saying that, what's up, King? You've made it this far. But, man, somebody else didn't. You know, somebody's mom, sister, khadi, aunt, caregiver, you know, significant other, wife. They didn't make it home. So while we're supposed to be beating ourselves in the chest saying, yay, well done to me, I can't help but I can't. It's almost paralyzing, who celebrate one thing when something so bad has happened. You know? It's just awful. And man, good morning, Val. Good morning. Hakitsamekiliwane. Yes, I am the first, but Hakitsamekiliwane, like every other morning. Kinali, boss lady. Good morning, boss lady.
1: Good morning. The first, good medicine, Mamedua, it's a morning drive show. As well as a chilo and to the first, so to possible robong, Sesifumani, me basadi by 569 bubble, would hold in the taro, basadi by the million. 7.3 ba bile le pefo di nomoro tsa thuso tsa GBV mtimo wa 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
0: Ash man. 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How to be guicho king? What rock are you living under?
1: Because more than ten, Kahola will not work.
0: Boss lady, I like a veca.
1: I South Africa.
0: Who's a nene? But Guicho, Guicho is like, it's a new sound.
1: Okay.
0: Ki baby tang, it's a sound, man. Household club, banaba, babina. 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
1: Babina.
0: Hey, also about no, kere genre eo e ba e binang eo. What's that bitwa? 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Also utlwe bana ba sekolo bana le sound e ba ratang ho e bina. 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How company at all le bana ba sekolo? I find it so strange. Motho a re, I can't even do it well.
1: Ke kopana bana ba sekolo ba mathisana nna, ke kopana bana ba sekolo.
0: How so ba bone ba bina? Really? No. That's so strange.
1: No.
0: I've never, ever, like, ko bontsha go, like, really, we really live under, like, different, ngareng, different circles.
1: Mm-hmm.
0: Hey?
1: Yeah. No, you know, we need people.
0: Hi, okay. Go shop alone. I'll be my maid. Let's go to our Gucci.
1: Some belief,
0: ne? Quick in a hurry.

0: Why at all? Mm-hmm. How did it make you feel?
1: Good.
0: You don't have to be weird. Trust me. It's okay. You don't have to be weird. It's okay. Earlier on today. You know what? I came across it earlier on. Kibatana Leona Senzenina, Yahao Nubuka and Amabani. And I came across this Gwijo sound. So this is Gwijo. So they just renamed it. It's like a style youth, high school to just above under 20, 21, 20. That's the sound. That's how they call it. But even maybe about 25 months, maybe it's all about Gwijo. It's that sound. It's like you can sing a modern day song, ne? But the style, you know, as opposed, you know how struggle songs are sung. What other struggle song can you think of? It's the style, this style of singing. It's the style of converting existing songs to a genre, and the youth have called it and coined the phrase Gwijo. So haba re ki babina Gwijo o tsebe gore babina ba bua ka pina tsena pina tsa bo stadium o pina tse this style of singing is called Gwijo.
1: Okay,
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0: fatse e ya o le old mutual. 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

0: manetse thabo mrabe mtisoso o tlhofenya propong e sorenya le shome la popeti peking tsebeletsong ya lekwa FM for the men's desk a tshotla tsa sena hashtag vaqwe.
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6: Good morning, good morning, good morning. If we got also a hell of a papa, my mom will entertain. We got to allow we stretch on some boots. Where am I? Kike says it's a morning drive. Hana Muna Hulikwa FM 91.0 megahertz. Yes, yes, yes, it is. I. Ki the first day. Hakiza meki liwani kinali. Yena, boss lady who sang well this morning. It's the 18th day. Khwedinya Lwetse 2026. Ah, man. I wish it was like an upbeat morning, a good morning. It's gloomy. Like, you know what? It's like it's evident in the weather. It's just not. It's not even raining. That's the thing. It's not raining. The street is wet. It's gloomy. It's just, you know what? I'd like to hear from you, Mamedi. Are you as terrified as I am right now? It's a Friday, so Fezile Dabi is also going to be coming in with work opportunities a bit later. And again, understand why you mentioned it in the same sentence. You know, the sad part of this all is that we feel like we're in so much danger, but the show has to go on. You know, we still have to go to work. We still have to wake up and go somewhere. Why, Bob? Has it ever happened? It would be ideal, Hantle and Tlokotu Basadi, we are allowed to just not work and just not to be. But our country would suffer. Until the storm is over. But we don't have that opportunity. We don't have that luxury. We still have to live. Women, mom, sister, aunt, grandmother, it could be anyone. It really could be me or you, boss lady. Really could be either one of us. You know, we can't walk alone. We can't. Like, you know, and it's like, you know what? Harnam Sebezi. Tlamele ke tsamaye hore ke lo sebetsa. Ba bang ba re tlamele ke lo phanda msebetsi. Even if so, I am terrified. I'm shaking in my boots. I am so scared, but I still need money. I still need to feed my kids. Yes, I am a breadwinner.
7: Yes.
6: I guess you holy.
7: Oh, I'm not sure. How now? I'm out of my pan, your hairs, and face who is about to buy a new pillow. Oh, Bacono to Lady Pap. But then in Galazolo, ring Pracalona, Suns and Jan. Sinisla never said when
6: a little a monster on the loose.
7: It's a my loss of Amnana can take Amnana, a man hawking. It's all a hard because our healthy, our shop or to Tamara Pilgre, Topilare, to Wille, Nahinyaruna.
6: And our land. You know, I, you know what I hope would come from this, Nem. I was talking to someone on the way here, and I successfully did lie, but give me time long. Hopefully, I'm feeling lifting my banner because you know how I've been. I've been fortunate. Or you know, see what kind of stationing. And every morning, I get to walk. I walk. I get to be like, hey, stop on Saro now. Holy fifi, little highlight. But you know, by the grace of God, I made it. I made it here, and I made it safely because the show has to go on. I can't have any excuses because you can't show. You have to. You have to deliver. You can't be saying, I can't, You know, that's the thing. But anyway, because there's really nothing else to talk about, honestly. You know, so, you know, it's scary, and just what we hope to come from this. You know, kilabona some people that do bad things to other people. You know, like when you hoping, you know, oh, so it's a mood,
7: yeah.
6: And you going out of way to cause harm to that person, but then you end up finding who you force their hand. You end up like reaction, okay, just or I uto pokahala aswabe rimte or whatever, ne? And then who actually obo unto reaction ya hai? Ebe se e wina handing. Ebe lo ho foster lizola hai. Akredele ayenza something. Eko switzang wena 10 times more. You know, maybe unsitedi jokam lumungwa hao. Now you're worse off than where you were when you decided to do something like that. Kiri nahantlentle, I'm actually hoping that that's the outcome of this. Whatever this monster is doing, I actually hope that whatever he's trying to do ends up forcing the country's hand or the powers that be. And focus it on just this. The country as a whole.
7: Yeah.
6: Like I'm a dog with a bone. Wa bona ho sentse ho thu entle ka ofela holding wrong ho hlonne ho lukiswe everything eskabana is focus eskahlola ebe iba just to fix this one issue that's at hand ebe yona ntwe because God also has a funny way of making things. You know, sometimes he'll make things sorry. And I'm not preaching or anything, it's just my experience. So sometimes I've seen that, or the universe, or whatever it is that you believe in, will force you the only way that you listen to make changes. I'm not saying that this is happening because it's so that the country can be forced to make the right choices. But I'm just saying that sometimes change happens. Kankali. And I hope that this is the outcome of this. So, Ribone, you know, crime statistics and all these things that we don't like. That's my hope for this. But I've got a feeling you've got communication there. Mamedi Hupula, 078-585-9531 is the WhatsApp number that you can get in touch with us. About what's happening in our country. We need to talk about it every single day until it stops. Alternatively, how about Marang Rang at Ligwa FM 91. 91 on X, as well as at Lekwa FM 91.0 on Instagram and Lekwa FM 91.0 on Facebook. If you'd like to give us a call, give me a ring so I can put it on my finger. Or phone 073-150-5207. Voice note to my boss lady Limilaids, isn't it? Yes. Let's rock.
7: When I'm like, okay, I'm not over morning after morning, but to Bantuana, West Africa, Kilen Alzacile and Zwinki Morena, Harry Tabellin, Rinaca Lecalona, Kerato de Medisa, the Buddhist, the Talukwa FM, Kerimudimu, Abe and Abba, Ekelet Matla, Mamelo Lerato, Missivitin, Wabona, or Motlawaho, Tamisa, Chava Sena, Tarient. 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
8: Good morning ladies mantombazane, two pretty girls le ba mamedi ba le kwa FM. 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
7: ke nna tsaka mna no. Good morning, put yourself because no one else is going to do it for you.
6: Yes. And in this other worker in Kutu Chibran. In Nazi Hanyan, in Nazi Kimisu Pompula, and Alexasaka next to Mazo.
9: I am a good person. Ogole o tsene sekolo tse o tlo itsebeletsa gore o kopela ke mme wa hae a mona ka is 4 ke malarato
7: kwena mlaetsa ga mnana ore money ladies, that song is so heartbreaking. Big ups to that vision of Jenna Deza at zone 6 extension 5.
10: Most readily the first. Good morning, Barbeso. It's really handy. I can't wait to really handy. No, Kiki, come, Sarma, why? I don't want to run into the corner. I'm sure thanks, God, it's Friday. I love our whole. Well, today, you know, last time, no, or General Luna. Kill it to be sore. Never come back at the hour. Ke se ke mo thapelong ke eng and gape ke ka dithapelo tsa rona gore ebe ka nnete re ntse o se go tlhaelela ntho e na gore bakeng tse dingwe o ntse o thaketiwa batho ba bomme ka mona fa le mona ga o se utlwa ga le nix o ntse o le gantle gobane dithapelo tsa rona di a fitlha o ya re o ka metseng ora masedi I'm going to go to the house. Kaniti le wale bo hlokong tweno ra le baba la beso bo sledi le the first uduma nalo boloke botsone ya tla go tsohle Bye-bye.
6: You know what I just remembered? The conversation we had in the group yesterday. Nothing has happened in the Vaal yet. I just wanted to urge Bamamedi to be just very careful about people who are spreading panic. You know, already we are on edge, and that attention is on this conversation. Yeah, this very conversation that we're having. So some people will use tsela ina na ya ori batula attention to mobilize whatever agenda or whatever people they as a way for them to gain fame. You know, to become famous and to become spoken about and to report information that isn't true. So I'd like to just into Bamamedi for now. Ditaba, just be very, very careful where you are consuming information from. Try and make sure that Ditaba Zodinkang Udinka from Ditaba, people who report on Ditaba, and not people with just a social media following or just people who just be careful. Be careful. If you want to find out what's happening, go to the news site that are reliable, because you'll find that this is a time for people, chance takers and people who are lazy to do actual work to get famous.
7: But to be truly speaking, when I first saw, when I got the romance, it's none of it's amazing. This is South Africa for us. Everything is a joke. Linto e ubisambothoko ba
6: yena obviously yes
7: content then uzibuza ukuthi abanye abantu abo mama abaningi bashonile no sonqoba kanjani if sizoyithatha siyenze into yokudlala
6: sidlala
7: ngayo sihlekisa ngayo sizonqoba kanjani
6: and ngibone Casper Maubane a retweeta ne a retweeta taba ya hore Bomekji were making a joke about it. They were making a joke about it, and I know that a few days from now they're going to be explaining themselves again. I'm sorry, that's not what we wanted to say. That's what we wanted to say. People just took a piece of the clip. Wah wah wah wah wah. But I saw it. I saw that it was like there was a part that was joking, jokingly saying something, and I'll say mchesisi. Yes, so I lost my train of thought now. Yeah? Help me get back.
7: No, I'm not helping you.
6: You're not helping me
7: I'm
6: get
7: not
6: back.
7: Helping you.
6: Okay.
7: I'm not
6: okay, that's fine. That's fine. We'll find it. So let me look at voice note. Kita ito la magosala.
7: But it's sad, it's very sad. How to tell her about where it's and the content.
6: Yes, there we go.
7: By it's and the joke. Give out to a long total motunale OC, Unalebana, Unalem study, Unalement, and Apila, but then we get a joke. Galifilam study.
6: Yes.
7: I sent to a ring at
6: Havi. And it doesn't matter in what context you put it. Like, it doesn't, it really doesn't matter. Even if it was just a piece of the interview or the whole conversation that was taken out to say that sometimes, you know, there'll be a piece of what you said that's going to be used to support a certain narrative. Yes, you shouldn't be having context that can be used to support another narrative in this particular topic. Whatever you're saying, you should be careful. Who sensitive you on a joal? Who sensitive? Like gubkai isimo si bukai.
7: So content ya no tsena na eloreng re respectile ka pa eloreng re ka ithabela ke ha o totswa gore wa tsa keng ke tswa o seng ke feletsa ngwana ka ke misa sekolong ngwana ka sa palama e transport ya ntsho sekolong o sa ipalamela
6: mme eh ha o feletswe ke mqoqo
7: nna ke kinkile msadi ka pa ngwana ke misitse o di extra classes tsa self defense.
6: Yes,
7: ke yona content re ba.
6: Yes, you know, how do we move forward? How do we grow in this? How do we learn how to protect ourselves? How are we in a better position? That's what you share right now on social media, not nonsense, making jokes and trying to be shock so that we can continue to talk about you even when it's not necessary. The topic cannot be that podcast. The topic is the fact that lives are being lost. That is what the chat is. Not your platform. Hey.
10: Money into beautiful ladies. 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
12: Good morning, morning, ladies, Mantombazana, boss lady, I'm only the first, happy Freaky Friday, I'm only familiar, I'm only familiar, I'm only familiar, I'm only familiar, I'm only son of God, 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Throw, Tele Rato Kile.
7: Girl, happy Friday. Ke nale lona ba sadi ba tsepo. Ma ba vuke ka ofela mphu abantu. Pusha Panda Lavika Khairo Dankoko. Good morning, good morning. Happy Friday, my favorite presenter. Security le lona till last hour. Kill small farm from Lady Indred.
6: Oh, man. Good morning everyone. Good morning everyone. I hope Litulia hantle and that you're okay where you are and that you're safe. Is there like maybe option ya or ga thola tsela ya bana le, this is a time for IT experts to shine. You know what I mean? Like in terms of coming up with an app that's going to like almost not guarantee our safety, but an app that everyone that can be accessible and free to everyone to be able to know where we are for safety reasons. Or like a kapo ke ngari sometimes maybe like a tracker in my daughter's bag. Or something like on her body part. So that I know that she's there all the time. You know, having a daughter right now terrifies. Like, it's just scary. You know, I even played you guys a voice note, Maobane. Analing six. So this is like, it's just going to make matters worse. Or maybe people do need to get furious. But what is there to do? As a val, as a collective, as Reluso, Hadbitia val, what can we say is a stand that we can take? Like harikopanye ntori kela lorna haning harikopanye mabokwa rona ribono rekata ka inga idea ifingo re king erika yeta maybe to possibly take a stand and to get the powers that be to know where we stand as a region. How or what it is that we are willing to do. I can't think of anything okay, right now. Okay, well, what does that stand look like? Here? Can you think of something that we can do as a collective that to show that, you know what? What is it that we can do? Because it feels, I feel helpless where I am. I feel like where I, all I can do is but I also know and it's not okay to sit back. I don't want my child to live in a world where she's as scared as her mom is right now. I don't want that for my child. I don't want that for my daughter. She's only 2. And by the time I'm, you know, 21, but because of ntweetsa halanga na jwale, yo.
12: Good morning, morning, ladies. Boss lady, I'm only the first. Happy Freaky Friday. ha mo le family le kwa ka ofela ke re dumelang dumelang ke rata tso sabala telang tate son of god tate tabiso tate mtsamai tate mkone tate tisetso kekete o simdie imtaung masentle 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
6: thank you good morning pulani
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and the ultimate DJ Zintle. Uncle Waffles. Young Stunner. And your DJ, Arch Jr., alongside with Banger Boys and Vowel Nation. But hold up, we're not waiting for October. The road to Vowel Day is already in motion. School activations, Vowel Pride, Sunset Sessions, Bikers Camp, and the big finish, Suncrest High School. Food, music, festival vibes, Kids Corner, something for the whole crew. No cooler box allowed, no hubbly. 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

0: Compu tickets, President Hyper, and Web tickets. 100 Rand promo tickets will be dropping at selected activations. 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
2: Rabbi Gatlam Fenral Director Sritlam Pele Katamapato Bilero Tremela Majo Kamahete, Utrobonian fell about 270 Kahwedi, who deplored and safe for Panning. Why Pumana la Patola Maima Hudim, Kajunim fee 8120, and me waiting period talking who did this late and fell. Ebeta Halifu, Lesele Sailero, Patalam of Wahaka Kateke, Kautava, we had Tesi, the planning Zarnats and Malor now, Katamala Patalam of Futo Jwang, Mesonaki Tekam Plania Zonke, Moka King and Batuarish Melmese. Immediately, Motsona had his swing. Clock put like a hair, we say Sakamalaka head office Yaruna, Zone 10 Industrial Park, Capolas, Cantoro Yaruna, Moronia 016 110 0330, Kapa Hosamahala, what again? Say ring 083 788 1620, Kapa 079 184 0017. We get them finished out.
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10: Traffic update. All these roads have road work. Gauteng N1 Pretoria Main Road, the southbound ramp from Allendale Road, M39. Road works on N1 both directions at Allendale Road should have closed. Gauteng N1 Pretoria Main Road, the northbound ramp from N1 or N3.

0: Roadworks on N1, both directions at Allendale Road, short or closed. Gauteng M3, Eastern Bypass, southbound ramp from Modifontein Road, R25. Roadworks on N3, southbound between Modifontein Road and Glolis Interchange. Gauteng M3, Eastern Bypass, northbound ramp from Van Buren Road, M52. Roadworks on R24, by directions at Glolis Interchange. All this road have incident. Gauteng N1, the Nijubet, southbound ramp from N4. Roadworks on N1 southbound at Proof Plaza Interchange, one lane of six closed. Gauteng N1, the Nijubet, the northbound ramp to N4. Roadworks on N1 northbound after Proof Plaza Interchange, one lane of four closed. Gauteng N3 Eastern Bypass, the southbound ramp from N1 south. Roadworks on N3 southbound after Berkeley Interchange. Gauteng N1 Western Bypass, northbound west the N12 East Moroka Bypass, stationary vehicle on N1 northbound before ramp to Golden Highway, shut or closed. Gauteng N1 Denny Chupet, southbound ramp to Atterbury Road, M11, stationary vehicle on N1 southbound at Atterbury Road, M11, shut or closed. Gauteng N1 in Pretoria Main Road, the southbound ramp from Olifantsfontein Road, R562, mainly congestion on N1 southbound between Olifantsfontein Road and the Sunbrand Ave. Gauteng N3 Eastern Bypass, the southbound ramp to Modifontein Road, R25, stationary vehicle on N3 southbound at Modifontein Road, 1 lanes of 5 closed. Gauteng N1 Western Bypass, northbound M12 East Moroka Bypass, stationary vehicle on N1 northbound before Golden Highway, shut or closed. Gauteng R21 southbound ramp to Nelmapias Drive, M31, stationary vehicle on R21 southbound at Nelmapias Drive, shut or closed. Traffic update by Zanele K. Boslede.
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2: The England Football Association has largely deemed England's third place finish in the 2026 World Cup as a success. But manager Thomas Tuchel faces an uphill battle to win back disgruntled fans and senior players ahead of the upcoming international break. Widespread frustration remains over hyper-defensive tactics deployed during their semi-final loss to Argentina. Europa League drama, match day action kicked off with multi-match live coverage as Bournemouth as well as Celtic took the pitch for highly anticipated fixtures. Heavyweights like Juventus and Crystal Palace registered emphatic shout-out wins, while Benfica picked up a crucial away victory over AC Milan earlier on in the week. And Camponese Cup, Lionel Messi successfully led Inter Miami to a major victory over Cruz Azul to claim the silverware. In the Betway Premiership, Orlando Pirates secured their fourth consecutive domestic league win by defeating Durban City FC 2-0 last night at the Orlando Amstel Arena, further extending their exceptional unbeaten run at the top of the table. With second-half goals from Lebone Siema as well as Tepang Moremi sealed the points for the defending champions. And reigning CAF champions, league holders Mamelodi Sundowns FC are in Pretoria preparing to host Asian champions Al Ahly of Saudi Arabia tomorrow in a highly anticipated FIFA Intercontinental Cup clash. Meanwhile, Masandawana goalkeeper Ronwin Williams shared his excitement as the team relishes the prospect of potentially building towards a historic final against Paris Saint-Germain later in their continental cycles. And Kaizer Chiefs are reportedly set for a change in their commercial structure, with Jessica Mutaung expected to step down as marketing director. However, she is reportedly set to remain on the Amakhosi board. The move comes months after Becky Shongwe was appointed as group CEO, raising questions about a possible restructuring at Neturena. And newly reappointed Bafana Bafana coach Pito Mosimane has trimmed his squad down to 30 men ahead of the massive 2027 AFCON qualifiers coming up later this month against Guinea and Eritrea. In rugby, the South African Springboks women are set to clash against Wales tonight at Cardiff Arms Park. Kickoff is scheduled for 8:15 with referee Ella Goldsmith overseeing the matchup. And the Fidelity ADT Lions under 20 defeated the Hollywood Bets Sharks Gen yesterday in the rearranged SA Rugby under 20 Cup fixture. While local provincial focus shifts toward the United Rugby Championship pre-season, South Africa match officials Zoe Nordia, Gianna Filyun and Quentin Imelan have been assigned to high-profile duties for the WXV Global Series kicking off tonight. In cricket, England demolishes Sri Lanka. England clinched their second T20 International Series to win with a game to spare in Cardiff. The win was highlighted by skipper Jos Buttler, who etched his name into history by becoming the first batsman ever to cross 15,000 career T20 runs. And in Delhi, India's Abhik Sharma shattered records by blasting a 30-ball century, the fastest ever T20I 100 by a batsman for a full member nation, securing a 3-0 sweep against Afghanistan. In golf, the second round of the prestigious BMW PGA Champion at Wentworth is underway. Men headline maker Rory McIlroy and the rest of the DP World Tour field are navigating the course today with extensive television coverage continuing throughout the weekend. That is all for LEGO FM Sports. I am the first.
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0: Hopola Mamedi, this is Iketsese Morning Drive, Hona Mona Huleko FM 91.0 megahertz. Get the heartbeat of the Vol. Yes, I am the first, and I'm not alone this morning. I am with Boss Lady as well as Mpo Mukwena Sibadi Sasisutu Sa. Why did I mess it up? Dikala Sibadi Saruna Saditaba Kalele Misa Lasisutu.
1: The outside. Bona ba khandi ba di e-hailing one of the first hard client is in tlo kotsi ko re ba ba handle la jwang.
0: Like, listen, I'm thinking like right now a re ka kopanya ke lelo tsa rona, what can we come up with, what are the options that are there, because I like re ke sititsi bani we cannot live in fear. Like no e ka re magwala.
1: Make into a thing a long way, looking banana banana, baba, Africa, Bukaka, yet, or cigarette about Babo, Medifatin, and Nying, and Nanaya, Wana, Inan. And I remember anybody hailing, Nakarator, and carry driver, and all
0: over. Yeah, meet a taxi.
1: How Nali, Lady Colo, Ecoloi, Hesalia, House, Ronal Bangaba, and Abbey, Gloriale, I check your own. Ne, however, doing, I care about Mabacopan and Niggas. And that's really how we told us.
0: I'd like to hear from you. 078-585-9531. Alternatively, you can give a ring on 073-150-5207. That's 073-150-5207. How about our Tarahuma Rang Rang? 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Get in touch with us, Mamedi Kibata Utwa Huena, this morning. How are you navigating this horrific, mortifying bodies that are being found at Sabatwa side? How are you navigating this? How, or do you have a way in which uka find a solution, or guys, let's do this as a collective. Maybe this will get the attention, or maybe this is the outcome that can happen. So, you know, those ideas, I want to hear them. What do you think we can get out of, how we can get out of this this thing that is attempting to hold us hostage?
1: So you all have to remember how na konga na je kumele sibe yimbumba.
0: Mbumba. Hey, avele, togetherness, unity is something that is like, it's a must for us right now. We need to figure out how we're going to navigate this thing together, because there's no way somebody's going to come in here and continue to do what they're doing. At some point, it's going to stop. But what are we going to do in the meantime? So something that we can do together, so we can mobilize one another. Guys, this is how we're going to do this as a collective. Because now I'm game. I'm the first to sign up. If it's something that doesn't include hurting somebody else, and it will help with getting a chance at making our environment better, sign me up. I'm always ready. I'm always available for Ntutajran. Love that. Okay, let's hear what they have to say.
2: Hi, ladies. 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
0: South Africans are actually, a lot of South Africans, Shibana is not the only one saying this. And it's not the first time we're hearing this. The other, Wednesday, when we first started speaking about this. And like, Chibrano, like how we won, that's thinking this. South Africans are really, really, I don't know, and I don't think I'm in a position to say that this person did this, or I think that this person did this, but I'm not against the idea of, I can't imagine, like, this person being one of us, doing this to us, you know?
1: Good morning.
0: Manation, I can only wala wena. Good morning.
1: Very good morning, boss lady leader first. Listeners, kiri happy Friday. 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
0: Good morning, Mamiki.
3: Morning, boss lady. 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
0: Good morning.
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0: Yes. Oh man, we're frustrated. It's upsetting. Yakwatisa, yutlwisa bohloko. Like, we can go through the emotions sengata ka letsatsi le one. You start the day off furious, and then you get sad, and then you get emotional, you get tired. Like, it's just, and then Nahana, you know what I'm thinking as well, as we're discussing this, that there could be somebody at home right now, amametseng, and that's triggered by this conversation. You know, just hearing about these bodies that are being recovered. When just finding this out, it makes them even get hurt low feet. 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
0: like
1: how you mo
0: and I understand but the show must go on. That's the sad reality. No matiwani. The show must go on. We must still keep coming to work. We must still keep trying. And that's the painful part of it all. There's a monster on the loose and the world doesn't stop because there's a monster in the Roma the South African streets. And South Africans are tired. South Africans are angry. South Africans are hurt. We are mourning. You know what the painful thing right now, Lofita Gore? We are mourning people that we don't even know.
1: Because I feel like a profile in an it will do a kimutum sad. Who bani busy come about to our side? It will do a kimutum sad. I'm telling you.
0: I hope, Gore. Agatola, or Utola Little's victim, ya hai. Avatola mutu, a matter a moon.
1: Why you come?
0: I told him to Annalim matter a moon, a mojikele.
1: Capamutas and already, Clara already.
0: Are negimits when? Negimism Chosson and Luen, when and Zabulai. Oh, go reta fantasizer, a fantasizer, come home to a cold tolong, alimatuating. And why has the president not said anything? Why has the president not said anything? Because it feels like he's turning his back on us. It feels as though he's got something better to attend to. It feels like his schedule is too tight for us. It's like aw khono go squeeze in. Oh, check amo ikare ba.
3: Morning boss lady, morning the first
0: morning.
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8: Good morning bolaf ba kahle. 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What's that guy's UI? Then Nagi Batu Maraki at Tab. 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I Batu. What's about Nagi at Tab? 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Akan no dogs and also virtues and no values and no guys. 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Oh, I just get up so I get to my sat all that's why it is. Has to have a suit to some of the so to them back to the bar, Baba and about. I get saving. 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Happy Friday, little weekend day, and one night and night and night. When I say I'm here, so my name is.
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1: yeah he sa sho se tibo manzi pants
0: Mm-mm. 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

0: ela batho e se re bom phunyatsela ha rona re fika ntho di dikame o loka re le kwa FM. 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
7: Traffic update. All this road have incidents. Gauteng N1 Western Bypass northbound N12 East Moroka Bypass stationary vehicle on N1 northbound before ramp to Golden Highway should have closed. Gauteng N1 Pretoria Main Road, the southbound ramp from Olifant Fountain Road R562, mainly in congestion on N1 southbound between Olifant Fountain Road and St. Brent Avenue. Gauteng N1 Western Bypass northbound N12 East Moroka Bypass stationary vehicle on N1 northbound before Golden Highway should have closed. Gauteng N1 Pretoria Main Road, the northbound ramp from N1 or N3, stationary vehicle on N1 northbound before Allendale Road should have closed. Gauteng N12 westbound ramp to Kingsway Avenue R51, crash on N12 westbound at Kingsway Avenue, one lanes of 5 closed. Gauteng N1 North ramp to N12 East Deep Kloof Interchange, unknown N1 North, congestion between N1 Northbound at Deep Kloof Interchange and Golden Highway. Gauteng N14 Westbound ramp to N1 South, stationary vehicle on N14 Westbound at the Park Fountain Interchange, short at close. Gauteng N1 Pretoria Main Road, Southbound ramp from New Road, stationary vehicle on N1 Southbound after New Road, short at close. Gauteng R21 southbound ramp to Solomon Mahlangu Drive M10, stationary vehicle on R21 southbound at the ramp to Solomon Mahlangu Drive. Gauteng R21 southbound ramp to Nema Pierce Drive M31, stationary vehicle on R21 southbound at Nema Pierce Drive, one lanes of 7 closed. If you know that to drive in, buckle up and stay safe. Traffic update by Zanelike Hebotled.
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9: The England Football Association has largely deemed England's third place finish in the 2026 World Cup a success. But manager Tom Tuchel faces an uphill battle to win back disgruntled fans and senior players ahead of the upcoming international break. Widespread frustration remains over hyper-defensive tactics deployed during their semi-final loss to Argentina. And Europa League drama, match day action kicked off with multi-match live coverage as Bournemouth and Celtic took the pitch for highly anticipated fixtures. Heavyweights like Juventus and Crystal Palace registered emphatic shout-out wins, while Benfica picked up a crucial away victory over AC Milan earlier in the week. Lionel Messi successfully led Inter Miami into victory over Cruz Azul to claim the silverware. In the Betway Premiership, Orlando Pirates secured their fourth consecutive domestic league win by defeating Durban City FC 2-0 last night at the Orlando Amstel Arena, further extending their exceptional unbeaten run at the top of the table. Second half goals from Lebone Siema and Tsepang Moremi sealed the points for the leading defending champions. And reigning CAF Champions League holders Mamelodi Sundowns FC are preparing in Pretoria to host Asian champions Al Ahly of Saudi Arabia tomorrow in a highly anticipated FIFA Intercontinental Cup clash. Meanwhile, Masandawana goalkeeper Ronwen Williams shared his excitement as team relishes the prospect of potentially building towards a historic final against Paris Saint-Germain later in the continental cycles. Kaizer Chiefs are reportedly set for a change in their commercial structure, with Jessica Mutaung expected to step down as marketing director. The move comes months after Becky Shongwe was appointed as group CEO, raising questions about a possible restructuring at Naturena. And newly reappointed Bafana Bafana coach B. Pitso Mosimane has trimmed his squad down to 30 men ahead of massive 2027 AFCON qualifiers coming up later this month against Guinea. And in rugby news, South Africa's Springboks women are set to clash against Wales tonight at Cardiff Arms Park. Kickoff is scheduled for 8:15 with referee Ella Goldsmith overseeing the matchup. The Fidelity ADT Lions under 20 defeated the Hollywood Bets Sharks Gen yesterday in their rearranged SA Rugby under 20 Cup fixture. While local provincial focus shifts towards United Rugby Championship pre-season, South Africa match officials Zoe Nordia, Gianna Fulyun, and Quinton Immelman have been assigned to high-profile duties for the WXV Global Series kicking off tonight. In the cricket, England demolishes Sri Lanka. England clinch their T20 International Series 2-0 win, a game to spare in Cardiff. The win was highlighted by skipper Jos Butter, who etched his name into history by becoming the first batsman ever to cross 15,000 career T20 runs. In Dalhousie, India's Abhishek Sharma shattered records by blasting a 30-ball century, fastest ever T20I-100 by a batsman from a full member nation, securing a 3-0 sweep against Afghanistan. That is all for Lego FM Sports. 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

A second annual, this time we're taking the Vaal to a whole new level. 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

0: and the ultimate DJ Zinhle. Uncle Waffles. Young Stunner. And your DJ, Arch Jr., alongside with Banger Boys and Vile Nation. But hold up, we're not waiting for October. The road to Vile Day is already in motion. School activations, Vile Pride, Sunset Sessions, Bikers Camp, and the big finish, Suncrest High School. 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
6: The Office of the Regional Land Claims Commissioner in Gauteng invites all direct descendants of former title holders from Everton and Small Farm to attend an important community meeting on the 20th of September 2026, followed by beneficiary verification from the 21st to the 23rd of September at the Sol Totetsi Sports Complex. The verification will be done according to the original households affected by the disposition of land rights. Remember to bring your South African ID where applicable, a copy of the original title holder's death certificate, an affidavit and proof of lineage, a title deed, stand number, or any other proof of the original property or removal. Beneficiaries are encouraged to bring all family members as family trees will be compiled. For more information, please contact Mr. Ramire Sirumula on 012-310-6552 or 082-577-5696 or Mr. Sbusiso on 012-310-6526 or 076-793-1658. That's the Office of the Regional Land Claims Commissioner in Gauteng, working to restore dignity through restitution.
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7: Sicela uqaphele ukuthi imibono nemicabango evezwa ezinhlelweni zethu, ezingxoxweni emculweni noma ezinhlelweni zezingxoxo ingeyabethuli bezinhlelo nezivakashi kuphela, futhi ayisho ngempela ukuthi ehambisana nemibono yeLekwa FM, abaphathi bayo, abasebenzi noma isigungu esilawula ukusakaza iNingizimu Afrika, iICASA. 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

0: Oh, indeed. Bayas Mulala Mamedi. Welcome to it. Kiki says a morning drive. Hona Mona Hulikwa FM 91.0 megahertz. Get the heartbeat of the Vaal. Indeed, it's the third and final hour of the show. Hi, Barbulaya Batwana Wafisa Karuna, and it's not okay. You know, I just went to group Yaruna Ya Ward 45, and Keshebile, Keshebile. Somebody posted King to him. A notice ya match or babata who is a match. Oh, okay. Before that, let's take this call. Mame Dumela,
1: look
0: out
1: for silly boss.
0: Honestly.
1: Okay. We are also the list. Marona the bone that is in Castle, Sabatum bone that Sarova in the bone that is Sarova. Who are we? Mutual country. Who are you? Santa Madonna's chum.
0: Yo.
1: And also, how run I didn't get them to my own puzzle. I
0: told
1: an under
0: the age.
1: How I'm talking and made out. What are they? Catalog Panaka secret about the day.
0: Hey.
1: Yo.
0: All right. In spite of it all, thank you. Okay.
1: Bye.
0: Oh, yini. Bari mo wena mo before tlo suthela ntho ba fezile dabi. Gana le 4 minutes nyana yao raluka.
2: 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I think ke ma ba hambe, they are doing revenge on women so that the group will talk, because even Kempton Park and Valley hotletse foreigners ke bona ba bolayang basadi. 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
0: 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You end up finding yourself wishing harm on the next person e le gore ga o motho a jalo, because you are not getting you are getting a nix from the president, you are getting zero.
2: Okay, morning, my darling. See, this thing, Yabo all Siba Blawang, able to go president to Arona or Shebelet.
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0: alrighty, hi. Now, time is no longer on our side, Mamedi. I'd love for us to keep engaging on this topic so that something eventually happens. Remember, let's think about it this weekend. What is it that we can do as a collective to ensure that a contributor to the betterness of our community in our environment labo ha ga dula re ntse re kopanya di hlo re bone re kana hana re na hana re bone tsela re e re ga sekasekang ka yone hona jwa le tsantsa re suthe tabeng ena na hle re kene ho employment. Remember I did say earlier on WhatsApping, as difficult a time as this is, as hard as it is right now, the show must still go on. We still have to look for work, we still have to better ourselves, improve our lives and lantola mara ke rentho ke chong. So but wa fizile jabu ba teng ba teng ka haru studio sa rona ho sengwa today. Guys, good morning ke jutu bomang ho sengwa today.
6: Dumelang ba mamidi.
0: Hey,
6: ke Daniel Msete.
0: Hey Dan. Tsaron motaung ke bona ba buti ba rona ba this year morning. Tsaron motaung le Dan skip. I'm starting to coach Dan Masilel. Okay. Well, he's like a coach, a South African coach, and he's known for his South African. I wanna take a ma dribula na ma salaka bolo ma tisana kayon. Stylist of South Africa. He's the coach, the South African coach that is known for that. So give it to Wahao. Give name Sigwa.
2: So hopula memory home castle of one hour hot catalog and albana says the Dabi Naki Catabala or Sika Sadi, sell to Medicita. Camera, the Catalan or Sadi Sale by Robon, Belong Bashoca Hitting, Pablo.
0: Are you shooting the Mark, you're not wearing black. Okay, but you do have all black underneath there.
6: Okay,
0: good.
7: No. But I think it more happen. I believe in today the dad look is okay. Rona, the way we vote on things.
0: Ha.
7: Ha.
0: Sometimes. Nazo.
7: And tweeting party for government dating higher salary sharp, but still in the revolt.
0: We know, yes.
7: And when I do it, I be nyamalao. If I guess I got buga rona. But I'm also satisfied so.
0: There we have it.
6: Happy vote ya how ke yona yo buela.
0: Yes.
6: So if u bona go batho ba mathating but still u ntswetsa vote
0: in the twana. Yes. You can't keep doing the same thing and expecting different results.
6: Yeah. Tsonse u vote for change.
0: Yes.
7: Yeah. Ke nana batho ba ke ri na hane pele re go vote. Ba se ka vote ka pele ka hore.
0: On the cell phone, and so on, so vote to a capillo. I want to result of vote a capillo. Absolutely. Okay. ha hle rutla hle rutla ha re hle rutla le re tshwaretseng meshomo mereko ka fole ba reng
7: ya meshomo teng mereko tamile ne re zame spana
0: yes
7: city deep Johannesburg ya tsatsa ntwa e tsebase mothana le a valid claim forklift license.
0: Okay.
7: I'm going to tell you two way out of the experience. As a baby, a clamp forklift.
0: Oh, Dilemo. Two year 3 years.
7: 2 year 3 years.
0: Okay.
7: An experience. I'm talking about the warehouse. The warehouse is going to be a first forklift. It's a different. Different. But more for warehouse because. Kata boi tala city deep. Ebe mtuelo rangi o gote ka tabatena tadi safety. 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
6: Okay. 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
7: alright I don't think but baga solo ke ke nthe ke
6: ma ma plus you lo put up
0: oh to fela
6: requirement ya teng e gole ke visa
7: yeah that's it
6: as long as it's in visa man passport
0: yeah passport
6: but to it's everything but
0: passport.
6: Passport
0: 600. No, it's 600.
7: Yeah.
0: Yeah.
7: Okay.
0: But if you do have it,
7: yeah.
0: Go.
7: Yeah.
0: Go.
6: Yeah.
0: Go. We met in Ubana Huitala.
7: Yeah.
8: I got to go to the first one.
0: Okay. Okay. My, hey, my medinak is America. 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
7: I just need to get out
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7: yeah
0: got you
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6: For today I have prepared, but here okay. 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
6: I can fill her on Facebook as a chair Fizile Dabi unemployment forum.
0: There we go.
6: Okay. Umungona msebiti but unana ubatla qualified plumber.
0: Yes.
6: So tsanse abadula mona Valtrain. It doesn't matter if you're na king ka po ke.
0: 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As long as you 016.
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6: Ke manager at GSS Trading 3 at yeah 3.co.za ocho 3 I think we ngwala ka di numbers
0: ha we mo le the kind of word
6: letters,
7: all right ka mona ka frena geng cash converters e batla store manager be motho e leng ke energetic target driven positive team player e ka sendela CV ya hae ho marita.h@cashconverters.co.za marita ngola ka maritza.h@cashconverters.co.za closing date ke 20.
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0: Okay.
6: Yeah, debtors clerk. But ke fana bill park.
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0: Hey.
6: 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So closing date I think it is 25th of September.
0: I love that matriculants have something to do, like no sons on chase
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2: Mumamedi, mamela iketse morning drive le DJ Auntie Anthony Sanelena sister boss. O tla ringa botshelela, o iso ringa borobong. 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
3: Alrighty, we back on air, Mama Miriha. What a fantastic week it has been outside of what we've been suffering against into Mafu. We mourning people Barsabate being. However, we can still say thank you to God that we are still alive. Those of us who do have the gift of life can still be grateful for the lives that we do still have. Hasi babangata clearly rabonori. Hasi nine. It's clearly not the nine that we're missing that can say that they are happy to be alive. So honoriting and we're blessed to have sat in Beging in Analwena. Thank you so much for Nkarima Zabezahao Beging in Anamamedi. I will be back with you next week, Monday to Friday, from 6 to 9. Thank you so much for who ndumela hore ke belwena Beging in Anana ka kopana lona Beging etlang Mamedi. Thank you, and goodbye. Have a good weekend. Be safe, be kind. From Nat the First, goodbye.
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5: 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My name is Anna Cave, Australia, my one of my fat lap, a fine Chinese yellow mellow queen, Kim the Kirin, in Tanda, Nyani, Nyani, Kamitalemats, that's the old head, then Tanda gets. Goodbye.
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0: and the ultimate DJ Zinkley. Uncle Waffles. Young Stunner. And your DJ, Arch Jr., alongside with Banger Boys and Vile Nation. But hold up, we're not waiting for October. The road to Vile Day is already in motion. School activations, Vile Pride, Sunset Sessions, Bikers Camp, and the big finish, Suncrest High School. Food, music, festival vibes, Kids Corner, something for the whole crew. 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
8: Good morning, good morning, good morning, good morning! Happy Friday to you. 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

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Ke a dumedisa hle mamedi ho hle mo mametseng o le teng. The name of the show is the Meet Morning Remedy Show, and I'm your host Sithona Sa Radio. Umandlu Nkulu wesibaya intokazi yomzolo emhlophe ngenhliziyo. I am not alone in the studio. I've got Mpomo Kwena. She'll be giving us the news every top of the hour. Now sit back and relax as we are about to cruise nicely.

yini ukuthi istop samalahle bayakubiza yini bathi ngikuthanda nomuvutha baby and I love you on this beautiful Friday. Let's quickly go to those who are celebrating their birthday today. Vuka phela so wahle so wathwa so how about hakala. It's just chilly but it's not cold. So wathwa yeke lento uyenzayo vuka phela yeke lento uyenzayo hayi vuka tuwa uthintithe uyabona let's quickly go to those who are celebrating their birthday. They fall under the star sign Virgo. Let's find out what this Virgo says about them today on a beautiful Friday. This is a busy mental active day that can leave you tense unless you pace yourself. A new acquaintance, better understanding with neighbors, or an unexpected meeting with an old friend, it's possible. If a local celebration or visit comes up, enjoy it. But do not let constant movement make you careless on the road. On love, as a Virgo today, relationship may not be loudest theme today, but they benefit from staying calm and present. If partnered, the issue may be mental restless rather than a lack of feeling. You may be physically present while your mind remains at work, in traffic or on a phone, so make an effort to slow down and listen. A practical exchange about errands, family needs, or evening plans can become warmer if you soften your tone. If you are single, you may find a natural conversation through neighbors, community links, or an old contact. Do not force instant chemistry. Let a steady communication show whether genuine compatibility exists. On career, as a Virgo today, hard work is the theme and tension may simply come from too many small talks stacking up. The day favors writing, editing, paperwork, presentation, follow-up calls, and work requiring precision. Students can benefit from revision, note-making, and short, focused study session rather than distracted hours. Group study helps only when everyone is serious. Working professional should allow enough travel time between meeting and avoid promising unrealistic deadline. An old contact reconnecting may also provide useful information or an encouragement. On money, as a Virgo today, financially the day supports practical handling rather than bold decision. Small costs related to commuting, snack, phone, recharges, social gifts, or household needs can add up, so keep track. A useful conversation may offer information, but think before spending on anything non-essential. If you need to buy something, compare quality and long-term use. Casual lending on unclear agreements to split expenses may create irritation later. Thoughtful spending can help you end the day with less mental noise and fewer regrets. On health, as a Virgo today, tension and restlessness may affect you more than any single physical issue, especially today. Drive carefully, especially if you are hurrying between stops with too much on your mind. Food from outside may not suit you, so simple home meals are preferable. Stop too much talking, rushing on screen can drain you by evening. Once home, reduce stimulation, eat on time, and give yourself proper quiet rest. If you are celebrating your birthday today, you are most compatible with Aries and your lucky day, it's Saturday. Your lucky color, it's yellow. And your lucky number, it's number one. 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

0: Mamedi arutwe hle khulomo bani today namhlanje lapho khona sithi welcome Dover baby. Welcome to yasumbongeni. Ay man. 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

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What about it? 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What about the lining you see between your own and unku about? Oka raku bona jolonza. Obe CV akaya unkenye te CV mo. 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They extract value while injecting negativity into your life. They offer no encouragement, no support, only constant emotional and mental draining. 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

0: total the status in ba sheba ba botse nix o hla fela sa re hlana ke kopa o nthuse. And they take from you. Mosquito people, be aware of them. The parasite people, they attach themselves to you when they need help or favors or access. But when you need them, they disappear. They disappear. They manipulate your kindness and generosity for personal gain, giving nothing in return. Those are the parasite people. But they're similar, the parasites and the mosquito. But bona they manipulate your kindness. Look how bound for granted. 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Waba just a fella about Tobias Strate, Hounds of Plenum, a full racket like it a blella, the Jenga Baker to cook. Hassle Etiluena, hassle to me. Half it will not go manipulate. And they give nothing in return. So manipulative. How about that? Who so capa about who the favor? Yo, Babona Haleka give at home, Baurata. 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Ibilo babies. 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And then we have crocodile people. These ones are pretenders with hidden intention. They get close to you to learn your weakness and secrets, then weaponize them when conflict arises. They gossip, they backstab, and they betray trust without remorse. Those are the crocodile people. 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And now what let's about is a letter by you, I said, sir. 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Once a little look can try a squabbit and a moon can't you join Mounji? Crocodile people. 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Those are the last ones. They smile in your presence but compete with you in silence. 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They magnify your mistake and never genuinely celebrate your wits. 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
3: 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And a scatabella mutaseban. Mutaseban, Obani renounce our save, out get out to a mona wow save, or scam tabella mutaseban, man who cool. 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Poor for the mood. It can be silly, thank you.

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Pay attention to patterns of dishonesty, manipulation, gossip, selfishness, because character always reveals itself over time. 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
1: 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That means how about 30,000 also sits it fell like 2,500 rand. The ripi enana, it's a halaka October, nale date October, honale date November, honale date first week of December. Come on, so man, each and every month there's gonna be a trip to Mozambique, yeah, 3,500 rand. When Leona enana, it gets a minute of fella, but I'll deposit here 1,000 rand, ebe wena ubulukile 1,000. 400 rand. 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
1: 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discounts from 10% to 50% as a member. 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

0: o'clock right here on the FM 91.0. Good morning, Triple Up Shelly. Ahem and Janemi Fokile. How are you doing? How are you feeling? How are you doing? How are you feeling? Welcome to Business in Motion. My name is Tabitha Zwane, and this show is proudly brought to you by All New Media Solutions and Lekwa FM 91.0, the heartbeat of the VAR. This is where we are. How are you doing, man? Hey, it's been a long time. It's been a long time since you've been on the air, hey? I hope your business is doing as it should be. I hope you're feeling well, hey? Under this, I don't know what to call this weather. For a moment there, I thought that, you know, on Monday we had this crazy weather, right? And I thought that the spring was finally here. I thought those were the last kicks of the winter. Boy, was I wrong. Welcome to Business in Motion. This show is probably brought to you by Lekwa FM 91.0, the heartbeat of the VAR. If you're a business owner and you'd like to bring your business on the air because Lekwa FM 91.0 genuinely cares, you certainly can do so. Yeah. Our number is 016-421-1052. That is 016-421-1052. Hey, we've got a massive following on social media. 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We are located at Vereeniging Mark Park Rooftop. 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I can literally see half of Vereeniging from where I am. 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I promise you, we've got so many entities, from private entities, government institutions, that have trusted this brand, Lekwa FM 91.0, to propel them to penetrate the thousands and thousands of listeners that tune into this radio station every day. 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Or simply Google us. I am super excited to be here. Hey, if you're listening, if you're hearing me for the first time, my number is Tabiso Arnold Zwani. Hey? This is Business in Motion, proudly brought to you by All New Media Solutions and Lekwa FM 91.0. This show has been on this air, on this radio station, for probably as long as this radio station has existed, right? It's 10 years that we've had this show. And it's a show about entrepreneurship. If you're an entrepreneur or you're somebody that wants to get into entrepreneurship, you've tuned into the right show, right? And I hope we're going to have a good time on the show. Coming up on the show today, I am going to be talking about how to protect yourself as an entrepreneur, more in particular as a female, as a woman in entrepreneurship. How do you protect yourself? I mean, and this, of course, is coming off the climate of what is happening in our country as South Africa. That's going to be the main focus for the day at about 11:30. And I usually try to start off the show on a light note based on, you know, what is happening in our country. But I have to say the climate is sort of different today. Because as a man, I have to voice out and make change wherever I can. And I regard myself quite fortunate that I have this platform to speak to thousands of people. And with this power, this little power that I have, I would like to bring my contribution to the table and voice out my opinion as well. We are gripped by these murders that have happened in Ekurhuleni as a country, as South Africa. This is scary. What we're witnessing is one of the scariest things of all time and deserves the utmost of condemnation. And in case you've been living under a rock like me, since July, women's bodies have been discovered in Ekurhuleni. This week, we found the 9th body. This brings the victims at that particular area in this very short space of time. And the police are yet to establish any solid connections between the victims. But in this very short space of time, we've got 9 women that have been killed. But let me tell you something. Bomme le bontate ba Afrika Borwa. I think it's rather unfortunate that we have reduced our women to be nothing but statistics. And I think it's a crying shame for us as a society. And for me as a man, it's a crying shame. But I think I want to just talk about that for a second, that we have reduced our women to be nothing but numbers in South Africa. We're going to be talking about business, the business of business, in a second. But I just want to highlight this for a second. We're going to take a short break. When we come back, we're going to talk about that. We'll be white black.
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minutes after 11 o'clock right here, look at from 91.0. Good morning, Thobela Abshini. Ahem and Janime Fukile. I hope you're doing as good as you should. Welcome back to the show. 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That is 067-2459-699. Hey, I haven't been having enough time to share our latest reviews, hey? Because it's what we usually do, to inspire other people, right? Welcome back to the show. Okay, before we went on a break, I just wanted to have a quick conversation regarding the status quo and what is happening in South Africa, because I feel like I have to say something. I want to say this. I have a problem with the fact that we've made our women in South Africa to be numbers, to be statistics. And it's a crying shame that the status quo has gotten to be where it is. And let me tell you something. The 9 women that have been discovered to have been murdered and killed are but a small fraction of what is happening in South Africa on a daily basis. This is, and you know, we've even gotten the attention of the United Nations. Yeah, it's like one of the most extraordinary things. But femicide is a problem in South Africa, and sometimes it feels like we are performative. And look, trust me, there's absolutely nothing wrong with protesting, with standing up for what is right, and all of that. But can we please do it consistently? Can we please do it constantly? There are women that are being raped. There are women that are being killed in South Africa. There are women that are being beaten in South Africa. And we know about it. We are quiet about it. And we've made it into a norm. And we say, it's none of my business. There are so many women that are facing abuse in South Africa on a daily basis. We now have this harrowing scene of 9 bodies that have been discovered in Ekurhuleni. It is one of the scariest things of all time. Can you just take a moment and think of what it feels like to be a woman who lives in that area, knowing that there might be a serial killer in the area, right? It is one of the scariest things of all time. And there is one suspect which has been caught, which was arrested, and there are now more bodies that have been discovered. This particular suspect, the police are now saying that there is a probability that this person might not even perhaps be South African, and this person may not necessarily be involved in the rest of the killings, but there is a body that was found. It's such a complex thing. But now, one of the biggest problems that we're having is that this has laid bare some of the social ills that we have in South Africa. That we beat our women, we kill our women and children, we do not care. It's just the way it is. And this has to change. You see, that woman that you took and you said, I want you to be my wife and I love you for the rest of my life, it doesn't make sense to me why you raise your hand to the same person, why you want to hurt the same person. That lady that is passing by the street that you have no idea who she is, she's someone's daughter, you know, someone's sister, someone's colleague, someone's mother. I do not understand why do we feel entitled to kill and rape our women in this country. It's a problem, and it's a pandemic. Hey, didn't we declare this as a national disaster last year? And what came out of that? What came of us declaring this a national disaster in South Africa? Okay, well, let me just give you the latest on what's happening with this particular case. Now, there is a reward which has been, you know, given out by the police for any information leading to the arrest of this particular individual or the individuals that might be involved in these gruesome attacks and murder of our women in South Africa. The Democratic Alliance has also come out with an additional reward of about 500,000. The police were offering, I think, 400,000. They're saying 500,000 up towards any information leading towards the arrest of anyone that might be involved in these murders. This has now hit some political parties in the fields, you know, to say, is this politicking? Is this not politicking? Some people, this has caused so much debate that some people are saying there are people that are dying in the Cape Flats all the time. You never see the Democratic Alliance say, you know, they're going to offer a reward to,
you know, finding the suspects and all of that. And I don't know. There's also another debate that is happening with, I don't know, is this the woke people that are saying this? And I'm not saying this in a bad connotation, but there's a debate that is being had now of whether was it correct for the police to say, "Bomme le baradi ba rona ha ntse le le ka nteka mo le itlokomeleng go bane la bona hona le motho a ntseng a bolaya batho." There is now a debate on whether was that statement correct or not for the police to say that, because the police are supposed to protect us and they're supposed to guard us, right? And the smart people are having those types of debates, and I don't know, I just think it's one of the most nonsensical things of all time. What are we supposed to do when we see that we may probably have a serial killer on the loose? Are we supposed to just keep mum and not tell women to be careful? And by the way, this is not the time for us to be having debates. We have a national disaster, which we declared as a country. Our president did sometime early this year or last year. This is not the time for us to be having debates on what is right, on what is wrong. Our women, our mothers are being killed. Case closed. Klar. We need to do something about it. So it's not about whose hand can reach the furthest to help the most, who's about to get points and all of that. I just feel if they can take out 500 rands to help and it can lead to the arrest of this suspect, good. We have one less problem off our streets. Do we not want to solve the problem? And this is by no means, in no way, no endorsement of that political party or the other. No way. But we have a problem, okay? But hey, I am here for solutions, all right? That's what this show is about. And I'm sorry to start off the show on this note. I haven't been on air for such a long time, and I have so many things that I want to talk about, but I think we've got a problem that we need to address and we need to fix. Okay, solutions. Okay, on the show, I'm going to be talking about how to protect yourself as an entrepreneur, safety. But one of the things that I was going to talk about is, on this radio station, we used to have, and I really tried to find that advert, and if I can find it, I will play it, right? We had an advert spot by the Gauteng government. I don't know if you remember, there was an advert that was talking about the e-panic button app. Do you remember? Huh? We used to have an ad on Lugo FM that used to talk about the e-panic button app. I'll try to find it. But I thought I want to talk about that. I want to talk about the e-panic button app. And I just want you to just bear with me if you can. If o le motho wa mme ka hara Afrika Borwa, even if o le motho wa ntate o na le lelapa, right? You just need less than 40 megabytes of space on your phone. I think we're at a point where the situation is so bad. Let us fix and let us try to help as much as we possibly can. Please take out your phone, right? The Gauteng government has developed an app that you can use when or you are in moments of panic, right? Somebody breaks into your home, you want to call the cops, you've got an emergency, somebody, they've got an app where you can get assistance with the tap of a button. So please take out your phone and go to your app store. This is by far, I promise you, one of the most important apps that you need to have on your mobile device in this country, in this province. The most important app as a woman that you can have is that app for your safety. Because you see what is happening, right? It's called the Gauteng e-panic app, right? Let me just quickly open it, because what I did, I actually took the time to actually install the app again, try to see if it works. And if you install it, will you be able to get help? And I can assure you the app does work. So if you're a woman in South Africa, take out your phone, go to your Play Store, right? 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
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So I am saying this with as much passion as I possibly can. 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They've paid us to advertise this for such a long time.

And I know for some of us, we've been hearing the ad, but we didn't know what it was about. I am telling you now, download this app. Should something happen to you, you can call for help immediately. Have you noticed how when we have emergency is when we actually realize that we don't know how to call the cops? Have you noticed that, right? When there's an emergency, where somebody's house is burning or something, like we realize then that, oh, I don't know the contact number to, you know, the van in my area. Yamaponesa. I don't know how to call an ambulance. 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No adverts. No, it's just a simple app that is designed for your safety. And like to make emphasis on this, get the app. Get the app, man. We are living with monsters where we are in our society. We are living with monsters. Okay, let's move on. Cool. Today there's going to be demonstrations that are going to be happening nationwide. You can join in support of solidarity for the victims, and we're standing up against violence against women, right? It definitely can't go on. And we cannot be having business as usual when our women, mothers, children, sisters, girlfriends, lovers are being killed in the most horrendous ways. Okay, cool. Second story for the day. I don't know if this is even light. Hey, did you see that the U.S. imposed additional, here's my question to you. As a South African, like for real, like, aren't you just tired of Donald Trump? Like for real, like generally, aren't you just tired of Donald Trump? I really am. I am tired of Donald Trump. And hey, let me ask you this question. How much of your life has actually changed since Donald Trump came into power? Like, how much of your actual daily life has actually been impacted by the decisions that the US has made? And I'm talking, this is coming off the latest travel restrictions, or I don't know if they're sanctions, or they're just travel restrictions against South African diplomats. But my question to you is, how much of your life has actually been impacted by what the U.S. is doing? Apart from the fuel prices, of course, which will, I mean, immediately, ultimately affect everything else. But how much? Remember when Donald Trump came into power, he was huffing and puffing and the world was in panic and our president went to see him, okay? And he was shown fake news. So, and for a moment there, we thought the world was going to stand still. But then we realize that this is just the man who's just puffing smoke. Hey, didn't you say the war was going to last a couple of weeks in Iraq? You're still there 6 months later. Hey, by the way, where are the Epstein files, buddy? They're still not released. Hey, how much is gas in the USA, friends? It costs an arm and a leg. Hey, how's it going with your tariffs, the one that you impose on the entire world? By the way, he's now threatening the European Union that he's going to stop doing business with them because they might be having a relationship with Canada because Canada wants to join them. I'm just sick and tired of this, man. I genuinely am. Hey, just huffing and puffing smoke all the time and trying to silence. By the way, let me tell you something. Me just saying this means I will never ever get into the USA because they're going to monitor my social media, my previous history. If I ever said bad things about the USA, I'm not going to be able to get into the country because you can't critique a country. We are a sovereign state, hey, by the way, in case you forget USA. We are a sovereign state. It's South Africa. So we decide what is best. And I don't know which genocide you're talking about. I really don't. Hey? And I don't know when we really have to contact AfriForum and really ask and thank them, you know, and their friends on social platforms, and thank them for this wonderful job they've been doing in tarnishing the name of this beautiful country. Thank you, guys. You did an excellent job. Well done. But you see, the resolve of South Africans goes beyond just one man. We faced way much more than you, Trump. We really have. We have faced the demon apartheid in the face. And we came out victorious. So one man will definitely not do anything to South Africa.
But hey, alas, we have these travel restrictions, and National Assembly is actually quite unsure with what is going to happen with these restrictions. It's just one of the funniest things of all time. Well, the other day he even told Americans that he's going to give them, I think, $3,500 should it happen that they win. I'm not sure if Americans are going to vote for them again, unless if they like high fuel prices, unless if they like going to war with foreign nations. I'm not really sure what's going to happen there, but that's what's happening. I'm just tired of this man. You're huffing and puffing. It's just way too much. The president of the world, isn't he? Hey, watch, there's a film called Team America. I promise you, it's done by Matt Stone and Trey Parker. It is one of my favorite films of all time. The creators of South Park. I think it's from 2001. Team America, World Police. Check it out. It's one of the coolest satirical movies of all time. Stream it, ne? Yeah, stream it. Don't download it and steal it. Okay, last story for today. I have two more stories. The gentleman who is being accused of the fraud that happened at Emfuleni, Mpumalema, has been granted bail of 60 million rands. And this also involved the death of an employee at the Emfuleni local municipality. He's been granted 30,000 rands bail. So he will be free until, you know, of course, the conclusion of this case. The second story that I want to actually tie them into one thing so that we can get into our main focus for the day, I actually went onto the SIU website to check out this new story that we broke out during the course of the week with this proclamation that came out. This Villa Lizzie Township, these stands that were sold in Ekurhuleni that were apparently stolen from the municipality because no transactions were made, no payments were made to the Ekurhuleni municipalities. Documents were forged, and the land was transferred. Properties were then sold to people from 18,000 rand, 250,000 rand. Stands were being sold, and we are now discovering that this was all illegal. Somebody sold, you know, land illegally. In Emfuleni, we have this gentleman who is accused of apparently, allegedly, getting a contract with the municipality. Was supposed to deliver a set amount of cars. About half of those vehicles were delivered. We don't know where the other vehicles are. Investigations are showing that these vehicles might be at other municipalities in the country. Lekka, he's going to be in jail. Brown Mokhotsi is still in jail. Ket Matlala is still in jail. So many people. By the way, the Matlanga Commission is celebrating 366 days today. It's been a long time. It's been 1 year. But let me tell you, when I came back on air, I wanted to say, and it's just the doom and gloom of what has happened has spoiled my plan. My plan was to say to you, Merry Christmas. When I came back on air, aren't you looking forward to Christmas? I am. It is September, but I genuinely am looking forward to Christmas. You know why? Because I certainly know I will be free. You know? Well, God forbid, yeah. But yeah, I know I will be free. Wherever you are, I'm pretty sure you are looking forward to Christmas. Like you, I'm sorry to bring this idea into your head so early, but you are looking forward to it, right? Like, you know, you might be having a Christmas party with your family, with your brothers and sisters. There's that one sister who always drinks more than everyone. And she repas and she falls over. You know, you're looking forward to things like that. But when I went onto the SIU website, I see so many proclamations, so many, I don't know, orders that they have received, new instructions. The SIU website is filled and it's packed with different types of cases that they are dealing with. And, you know, it dawned on me and it said to me, oh my God, I know we have corruption in South Africa, but there's so much of it that is happening. There's so much corruption that is happening in this country. I was off air, hey? There was a guy who is a social media influencer, who has a lady who's a lawyer.
they call him Gaga. She's from Limpopo. He works from the Tshwane Metropolis, I think, you know, who were arrested because they charged people's money, inheritance, etc., and all of that. And I wanted to chew on that story for such a long time. This was part of my plan on coming back on air, but alas, it's still here. I want to say to you, Merry Christmas. And I'm saying this to you because the good that you do will constantly follow you as a human being. You know who won't be celebrating Christmas with their family? And we're not celebrating, but the good that you do is the good that follows you. Cat will be in jail on Christmas. Right? It's unfortunate that our OG, brother man, Bran Mukhotsi, halala, 007, he is going to be there as well. Let me tell you something. Even if you do get arrested, you're charged with something, and you even get bail, that form of relief is temporary because you constantly have to go and attend your case. And you know, especially if you know that you may have done something, it's weighing on your chest for the longest of time. You're out of jail. Yes, you're happy. But the corrupt are not going to have as nice a Christmas as you will. You see, you might be looking at their phones on social media and they might be looking like they have nice lives, they have nice things, they have nice houses. I was looking at that Gagash guy. He is the funniest human being I've ever seen. One of the most idiotic, if I have to say so myself, because he's a cop. And the amount of, the gloating, the bragging. To an average Joe, if I was into clothes, I would lose my mind. When I get my money, I buy my equipment, my audio equipment, because it gives me joy. But if I was into clothes, I would lose my mind seeing that guy. I would feel so much pressure. Little would I know that this money is stolen. Merry Christmas to you, because you will be spending Christmas with your friends and family. In entrepreneurship, there tends to be temptation that is there all the time. And I think it's easier to jump at that opportunity in entrepreneurship because of the difficulties that your business is having, etc., whatever the reasons that they may be. But nothing beats the comfort of sleeping on your own pillow in your own house, regardless of what you have in your bank account. I just want to say that to you. Regardless of how much you have in your bank account, you are so fortunate to be sleeping on your bed. There are business people that have better houses than you, bigger cars, and all of that. And some of them are in jail now. Some of them are not having good nights. Because once we heard that the PKTT was in Enfuleni and they are now investigating this murder that we have, so many business people are panicking, because the last thing we want is an audit to be done at Enfuleni and we see the corruption that's been happening there and we get arrested. So things are crooked. So I'm going to take a short break. Merry Christmas to you, because you will be with your friends and family. Think about that all the time. Think about them all the time. Having this quick money might be nice, but think about them all the time. Have you seen the SIU takes people's houses? Haven't you seen? They do. See, you're better off living in your two-story mukuku, you know, two-story stop nonsense, your four-roomed house. Build your business, build your empire with time. You will reap the rewards. Short bait, we'll be white black.

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0: just 17 minutes before we hit midday right here on the Grind from 91 minutes under the heartbeat of the bar. Welcome to the show. My name is Tavis Zwani, and this show is probably brought to you by All New Media Solutions and Look Where from 91 minutes under the heartbeat. 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On the menu, you will see the Vukaland app. This is an app that we built to help you to look at the different types of compliance requirements that are there for your registration. You are able to calculate how much you would actually essentially charge people if your business was legal, which it should be. Because yes, we've made the Pocola is a norm in South Africa. It is just not just a phenomenon of South Africa only. But the problem is, once you've got clients that are coming to your business, how do they pay you back? Hey? Would it be nice if you could debit people's accounts? Wouldn't it be nice if you had a card machine where you could just tap and people would pay you? If your business is registered with the National Credit Regulator, you certainly will be able to gain access to all of these. So register your cash loan business. Go to allnew.co.za. The information is there on how to do it, or we can help you on how to do it. If you want us to help you, it's 1.8 that you're going to pay to the National Credit Regulator, which is the license that is required. The license fee that you're going to pay is 1,800 rands. To us, you're going to pay 4,150, for which we only need 70%, which is 2.9. So you only need 2.9 and 1.8, and your business will be a registered cash loan business. You can put your NCR certificate in your kitchen so that when they walk in, they can see. So take advantage of this. All New Media Solutions will be able to help you. If you want me to help you, find me, okay, on socials. My name is Tabiso Zwani Arnold. Tabiso Zwani Arnold. Or rather, WhatsApp me. 067-2459-699. 067-2459-699. And I or somebody at All New Media Solutions will talk to you, and we'll be able to help you with formalizing your cash loan business. Okay. Out of time we are. Let's go. This dark cloud that we have over our clouds as a country, over our heights as a country. I did not imagine that I would be talking about safety on this show. We talk about advice entrepreneurs on how to run their businesses, etc., and all of that. Talking about safety is sort of the last thing on my mind, because we talk about digital safety, you know, and all of that, how to protect your business online, security and all of that for your business. I never ever imagined I'd be talking about actual physical safety on the show, but we sort of have to, because of what we're seeing and what is happening in South Africa, because there is realities that we have to make peace with, in particular when it comes to women in business, because entrepreneurship often does require women to do things that actually can put them at risk at times, and it's just the way the cookie crumbles sometimes. Sometimes you're meeting up with clients that you've never met before, go to locations that you have no idea, or you don't know anyone there, you go to different locations, you work late, you visit clients in their homes and their businesses, you have no idea who they are. There are people that run Kambanani businesses, they close late. There's so much risk that our women face. Sometimes just carrying cash, you know, they face being robbed. There's a video that was circulating in social media this past week of an entrepreneur whose boutique was actually robbed. It's just nonsensical. But how do we guard ourselves, and how how do we guard ourselves? Like, women, how do you guard yourselves? And I'm sorry, I'm using the royal we, because I think us as men also have a role to play in protecting our women. It's just the weirdest thing. Okay, short break. Let's take a short break. We'll be white, black.
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take the time, download, register your cell phone number. When you are in trouble, this app will save you. That's my message for the day. Download the Gauteng e-panic button. There's going to be so many men and women that will come out and try to explain what is causing this problem that we're having in South Africa. There are so many know-it-alls that will try to tell you what the problem is, and they're going to talk and talk and talk, and there'll be no solution. Trust me, it's going to happen. So I'm giving you a solution to protect yourself. I don't know how are we going to prevent all of this that is happening, because it is a systematic problem that we're having in this country. But for your safety, get the Gauteng ePanic app, link someone else's number, register your cell phone number there. In case of times of troubles, you'll be saved. Right. So if you're an entrepreneur and if you're a woman, a couple of things I want to say to you. Whenever you're going to meet up with people, first thing, know who you're meeting. Right. Know the person that you're going to be having a meeting with. Especially if it's a new client or a supplier, or maybe perhaps a business partner. Search the person's name, the company. Check the business's website, social media presence, very important. Ask for the company's details where appropriate and verify all this information that people have given to you. Right? And be very cautious. If somebody refuses to give you their basic information, somebody, like, you know, I'm sure you've met some scammers. There's apparently a person that's scamming people, saying that they're selling Masapo on Facebook right now. There's a Masapo scammer on Facebook. You'll never get to see who they are. Their account is only just pictures. You never see real people. If you can't verify a business, stay away from those people, right? Second thing, don't always meet your clients alone. If perhaps is the first time you're meeting with this person, perhaps consider having a public meeting, right? Instead of saying come to my house, or if they say come to my house and let's discuss our project, you would rather say let's meet in an office or a coffee shop or a shared place where you are safe, especially if ukopana lemo to osamotsebi for the first time in this country. Get a neutral place where you know you are guarded, you're safe. I know sometimes the prospect or the idea of, oh my goodness, I might be getting a deal that might throw 10,000 into my business right now. Monahano, oh. You know, sometimes it clouds our judgment, considering my bank balance is zero right now. If this guy gives you 10,000, I'll be sorted. But do your research. Take your time. In fact, sometimes crooks, criminals, fraudsters, they actually ride on that excitement that you're on. I could type it to Lufumana Shaleta. Then you don't take the necessary precautions. And always tell somebody in your family, tell them who you're meeting. You look up on a limang, mojito look up on a liana kai, look up on a liana at what time, and give them the contact details of that particular individual if you are unsure and you don't know who they are. It's very important. Second tip, be very careful with social media, especially if you work from home. Right? Be very careful. Think about what you're posting to strangers. Because sometimes people can determine where you work, where you live, when you're not alone, and when you travel. You might be giving away too much information sometimes. If you can separate your personal life from your business, absolutely do so. It's one of the best things that you can do. The last tip I want to give, hey, if you can, get CCTV cameras in your business, right? And I have to say, I want to say a shout out to all the business people in South Africa, in Gauteng, in Vereeniging, that have actually gone to step to actually put cameras in their businesses. It's such a brilliant move. Thank you. The last tip I want to give you to all the women out there that are doing business, going out to meet strangers, always listen to your gut feeling. Your gut, I don't know, that's really tswalo. They will always tell you when something is not right. But wherever you are, always inform people of where you are going. My last tip for the day, and I hope the Gauteng department and the government really pays me for this. Download the Gauteng ePanic app. This is for you, my sisters, my mothers, everyone, friends and family.

download the Gauteng ePanic app so that you can get help in times of trouble. With this, I bid you farewell. I wish you nothing but success and prosperity in your business. See you again next week. Adios.

0: 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This ad may have been generated by a machine, but the results? All you. 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Who said that? Hey, who are you?
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0: oh, yes.
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0: yes sir
1: why am I here
0: ish
1: and what for
0: simple
1: as that I mean motho a soka nga fihlela boemo bo bophelong ba hae hore why am I here what is the purpose of me being here.
0: Ay, man.
1: And the creator.
0: Yes.
1: Then we will have a different alignment and a different way of thinking. Whenever we approach a thought, then we appear to be people who are fully aligned. But then people, they don't ask themselves relevant questions. We follow suit. We just follow each and everything. Run helter-skelter. You follow. Traffic, man, bro, Mike. I happen to have a conversation with one old man. And he said something very profound. I learned something, or you know, it's true. Munna ha tsofala ba masene.
0: Yes.
1: How sa mamela fela, but o mamela hutla the depth of whatever that one is saying. And atula. Hail mola ro, what's about to be the man? Ke ba ka o bontsha ntweng yona mo ke etsala ga no botata ke hore na go re phela mo yona
0: yes sir
1: batho ba re ma ya dikerekeng abatse be modimo batho
0: e true bishop
1: 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It's a joint the original intent. Yeah, motor. Because motho ha go tswara po wa tsiba na o ntwe ba tla bona fela ba ka chelete.
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0: 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Yes sir.
1: Mutati o tsiba tsiba fela no u na le botata bore. Tegala la cheese. You know what I'm saying? We are in the name of love. So that's exactly what we find.
0: Yes.
1: You know, in our society. Amen. Because you'll ask yourself one question. If really Redzeba Modimu Yalindi.
0: Yalindi.
1: Modimu Aniti. 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What we can call personal encounter.
0: Ay man,
1: yo. Life wouldn't be like this.
0: Kan neti bishop obupilo.
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0: Ay man.
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1: 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Oh, but if we come back and we align. 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Ntsirietsa. Look. I came to a point of understanding, bra Mike. Hore. Me being here was never a mistake.
0: It was never a mistake, man of God.
1: God That's had true. Desire for me.
0: That's true.
1: To be here. And there is a specific reason why abakilo re ke beteng and the hona le mosebetsi eo o ke meleng wetse ke nna ke wetsetsa yena.
0: Oh yes
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1: 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Now by so doing now I'm shying away from bringing the demands, the concerns, and because
0: that's true.
1: So yam pupileng ki ena ya tseba. 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
0: Oh yes sir.
1: In the book of Deuteronomy, Hashem said, "Ki beile kapela hao,
0: yo
1: boke le bobe,
0: amen,
1: fu le bophelo, curses and blessings." So now we call it the law of dualism.
0: Okay.
1: So there's always another side of things. There's always another side of a coin. And now when we look into the blood line alignment, into family altar approach, ulukela ho tsiba hore mo modimo a o plantileng teng o jetswe mobung o jwang.
0: Jo.
1: 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The DNA e matang kara madi a hao ki e jwang.
0: Yes.
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1: 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Then o tle he na wena o be fully focused in whatever that you are building, in whatever that you are shaping. Hore ke tlo tla ke etsa bonnete gore ke promoter nthwena e right, because God said choose life.
0: So choose life.
1: Ke tlo tla bonnete gore ke promoter bophelo mo,
0: yo,
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0: Death. 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
1: 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Next week, usa eme kone male na usa nzarer. Now you ask yourself, you know, and I was aligning my younger, you know, young adults and the youth. I'm also having a meeting libona tomorrow. We aligning issue a purpose. What is a purpose of existence? And why people banana rokoli kure rafel? Because buruti kabobon. Mbra Mike, buruti has so rare.
0: No, has already.
1: No, to be a pastor, it does not mean that you are a preacher. There's a preacher, there's a pastor. So, you need to understand, Ore, how are Mudimu Ubizizi? Ubizizi. You can be called to be a nurse, you can be called to be a doctor,
0: you can
1: be called to be a teacher, you can be called to be an engineer. You can be called to be a town planner. There are so whole lot of things you can call into administration. You can call into saving, caregiving. Why out of all the callings? You are a shepherd. Unalidi skills is a leadership. How you lead from the front.
0: That's true.
1: So anything you latelang, hai bone lento tso di lwana.
0: Hai di bone bishop.
1: Because when ako etsa boshoko, ba ka nka muraka ha ba wele molekwe.
0: Baba safe.
1: That's why the one of the requirements is the Kohen. When you talk about the Kohen, we talk about the priest. One of

0: The requirements are Kohen in a lorry higher in the Holy of Holies to present the sacrifice. Ntoya pili a yetsa o be a yena pele.
1: That's true.
0: Lelapa la hae. And then he will do it on behalf of the people.
1: I man.
0: But you don't just jump to do it on behalf of the people unless you do it, you know, to address your own sins, the sins of your family.
1: Yes.
0: And
1: yes.
0: Then you address the people.
1: Aye, Bishop.
0: Now, if Ilori retaba Modimo, if Ilori rukisa Modimo eo remoseva, number one,
1: yes,
0: ugeke watola Modimo kabuge.
1: No.
0: No, Modimo mula
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1: Hey.
0: Aman. And the motel bona a typical example of a bona carabibil. Kiam Motana Bijo Saul. At some over Gamangolo. Ariel who looks about to come on all, a fuel who looks about.
1: Yeah,
0: Lamka got to lay Yamka. So Mudimu Holo, how holo worry. Aka fell like a bookie.
1: Yes, yes.
0: When I live in Totsi in the Mudimu had yet. Okay, what you told a caravess. Marakimudi.
1: That's true. That's
0: so
1: true.
0: Now, how tse ba Modimo yo mosebeletsa? How tse ba Modimo yo aileng a ikhaisa ho wena? Then you can never miss each and every alignment, le direction. I don't know.
1: Amen.
0: I don't know where I'm making sense. So by so doing, ke hore whoever ya ileng a gahlwa ke buruti. Cassie and Alice, you know, Brahma, when I learned that domo, I killing umbrella and tomb are a manna malad, Ntoya Burudi, care about Baba Hole.
1: Come on now, Bishop.
0: No, Burudi, I see Mitsarapana. Kin to ya batu Baba Holo, because Uruta batu. I get how to Aruta.
1: What you already know.
0: Uruta what you have already know, and Bishop. Then what you have experienced, and then what defeated you, and what
1: yes,
0: you have overcome.
1: Yes, Bishop.
0: How can I fail and that also against di kholo ro ka di are kwa ke ntho tse ha re tsebe na o tswa kae ha re tsebe na ngwana mang ha re tsebe when you sit under the study study sages bare for a student to qualify
1: yes
0: o need to spend 40 years
1: yes
0: apewa
1: yeah
0: then after that then at least then people can listen to you but ke joanye ya motho next.
1: So perhaps the challenges to say,
0: something to say. Traffic ebanteka Sunday.
1: Yo.
0: It's very irritating because everybody wants to show up. Mara bona mbesebetsi e hloka la hore etsa hale hore CVC itswele pele. Le hore ministry o gone o shape up. Bona department tse mo ka ofela. Ha hona motho ya function mo ka ofela ba baka ena
1: yo ema ka pele
0: mo hlang camera Mike so everybody seems to have everything to say that's why in tota bona ha di gone line up bra Mike because we don't have leaders
1: very true man
0: everybody who hesha le yena hore a be point high wa bona especially ke fite ka thoko
1: uti the art of ministries is understanding your calling
0: but what are you called for
1: yes
0: what are you called
1: understand
0: for?
1: What you are called for
0: number one how bitswa motho molo ha u bitsa waka
1: utwa anale ntotlo rumanyona
0: how fika ore ke nna yenwa ntate ka pa ke nna yenwa mme ebe yo ala uthola instruction
1: Bishop your commission now
0: yeah then utwa mole ka instruction mara dabapile kuri you responded to the call
1: yes
0: and uno shapua how bitswa obothola
1: Amen.
0: So ho ke mile o arabele. And then how fika head and ufua direction, ufua assignment. You are being commissioned to that. Mara this day si re banale batho ba ile reng banale ntwene bitswang bogeleke. Ke di geleke.
2: Yes, yes.
0: So au geleke ntate. High school of Palacamantri, Ika Doloka, I gave it and Tunago Fella, you are a couple of bully. Demira. Everyone just talks about Mira. And then it's on top of the fridge. Then I got fridging. How, and now it's now the mirror is on the wall.
1: Ah, man.
0: Maro, you go fella, Bram, I can tell you go fella. Did you two sagai? Ha ile ka jeno ntse ke struggle ka dintwa tse fitileng tse sa ditsebeng tse sa hlolwang tse leng busy di destroy anna. Do I have any hope of succeeding? When you fight something that you don't know.
1: While
0: you want to make it while you are incapacitated.
1: Mm.
0: How do you figure out dintwa tsa bophelo? O sa tsebe rena number 1
1: o sa tsebe o lwana le
0: and then le bakala go be mo ke eng so in the nutshell this is the approach bra Mike Erenka.
1: Yes sir,
0: to those who still have the appetite go bona ntho di jika re le mathetse le ntho esi yo man mathetse ntho esi yo le modimo ha yetsa mzalwane modimo entse motho.
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0: 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And then wa tsiba how le motho. You are bound to make mistakes.
1: You are bound to fail. Yes.
0: But in your failures, that's where you learn. You are bound to, you know, to be rejected. You are bound to be, you know, circumvented.
1: Hallelujah.
0: There are a whole lot of things that can be because umuntu.
1: Because ki mu.
0: Yeah. Don't make yourself uske wa ipupa.
1: Yo.
0: Usobubil. Yeah.
1: Ah man, Bishop. Rebupue already.
0: That we pull out. We pull out. We pull out. We pull out. We pull out. We pull out. We pull out.
1: Oh my God.
0: No. Let's have some good time today.
1: Oh yes, thank you, sir.
0: Amen.
1: Thank you, sir. Mama, the matter into Mele Relebe Jolo Kamabinkilin. Ska suta. Kaneti utofita. How ka suta utofita? Oh, you know, agute tika neti kibwa neti jolo kakamita.
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1: 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We get them finished.
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1: Top stories at 1 o'clock. Gauteng processes over 200 transport applications. Alleged mastermind in Infulon electricity scam granted bail. And feminist group picket in Ekurhuleni over killings for women. Thank you, Tabiso Zwane. I am Domegaisa Mashikaka Kaba. Good afternoon. Gauteng has processed more than 200 applications through the Gauteng Public Transport Regulatory Information System, known as the GPTRIS, since its launch between 1 and 14th September 2027. More than 30 operating licenses have already been issued through over-the-counter transactions. The system is designed to make operating license application easier and more efficient, while improving data management and reducing fraud in the public transport sector. Roads and Transport MEC Kidiboni Dialetlabela says the strong response shows that operators are embracing a more transparent regulatory system. In other news, the alleged mastermind behind the Emfuleni Municipality Electricity Reconnection Scam, Janita Van Rien Kotzier, has been granted bail for 20,000 rand. She appeared in the Vanderbijl Magistrates Court alongside seven other accused who were previously granted the same bail amount. The accused faces charges including theft, fraud, money laundering, and tampering with essential infrastructure. The case has been postponed to the 26th of October for further investigations. And the Black Women Cautious and other organizations are picketing outside the Kempton Park Police Station in Ekurhuleni, calling on authorities to urgently act against the killings of women in the area. The groups are demanding justice for the victims and the arrest of those responsible. The protest follows the discovery of 9 women's bodies in the east of Johannesburg since July. Black Women Consciousness Head of Content and Research, Riboni Chiwakudo, says groups are demanding accountability from authorities and immediate action to protect women. Friday is expected to be cooler, breezy, and mostly cloudy conditions, with a chance of an afternoon thundershower. Ferianakeng is expected to reach around 19 degrees Celsius, while Vanderbijl could reach 22 degrees Celsius to 24 degrees Celsius. Tomorrow's temperatures are expected to rise, with a partly sunny to mostly cloudy conditions and a chance of an afternoon thunderstorm. Your top stories at 1 o'clock. Gauteng processes over 200 public transport applications. Alleged mastermind in Emfuleni electricity scam granted bail. And feminist group picket in Ekurhuleni over killings of women. Take the show out of the studio and bring Val to life. I am Domegaisa Mashikaka Kaba. Good afternoon and stay blessed.
0: 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The heart, yes, the heart, yes, the heart, yes, the heart. Yes. The heart.
2: Yeah. 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Just do as he says. Man of God,
3: thank you so much, Dr. Kwesi. Bana ba modimo, as you know, from immediately after 1, to be precise, 6 minutes 5 past, we go live on my Facebook page, Mpo David Malatse, And the retoma God, the declaration prayers. So wherever you are, whoever you are with, please let's make the cycle bigger as we are going to pray. Today we are going to address territorial warfare prayer. Because we were taught in the long run that each and every territory in the principalities. There are territorial spirits tailoring the beile for a certain assignment and for a period of time. So in order for us to come and have dominion in the city, first and foremost, we need to address the territorial spirits. Yeshua, we be very simple. If you want to conquer a house, you first need to deal with a strong man.
2: Bind the strong
3: man. So, onale, onale, meaye na e haneta nang or intodi etahale, because we dealing li mistake zamawan. Some people compromised and sacrificed potential the destiny zabatu. Today. But once they are gone, then you are still dealing with such. So hence, the vow of yesterday and the vow of today, there's so much that has changed. It's got nothing to do with the ANC. It's territorial spirits. It's territorial forces and powers. So wherever you are, under the sound of my voice, please repeat after me and say, Father God.
2: Father God.
3: In the name of Yeshua.
2: In the name of Yeshua.
3: The Christ.
2: The Christ.
3: I release. A spermatic weight.
2: A spermatic weight.
3: Into the spirit realm.
2: Into the spirit realm.
3: To affect the earth realm.
2: To affect the earth realm.
3: For the purpose of God.
2: For the purpose of God.
3: I die to the natural.
2: To the natural death.
3: I cover our churches.
2: I cover our churches.
3: I cover its pastors.
2: I cover ministries.
3: And facilities.
2: And facilities.
3: All that we have.
2: And possess.
3: Including.
2: Our families.
3: Our marriages.
2: Children.
3: Jobs.
2: Finances.
3: Possessions.
2: Health.
3: Safety.
2: And welfare.
3: With the blood.
2: Of Yeshua.
3: The Christ. I bind Satan. The spirit of Beelzebub.
2: The prince of the north.
3: South, east, and west.
2: The prince
3: over every continent.
2: The prince over South Africa.
3: The prince over Val.
2: The prince over the city.
3: Where we are operating.
2: I bind the prince.
3: Over this country.
2: All territorial spirits.
3: All principalities.
2: All exotic powers.
3: Power spirit.
2: The rulers of the darkness.
3: Of this world.
2: Wicked spirits.
3: In high places.
2: And all spirits.
3: Not of the Holy Spirit.
2: I bind the ruler spirit.
3: Assigned over the individuals. Of our ministries.
2: And churches.
3: And their families.
2: I bind
3: all spirits above.
2: On and below the earth.
3: All watcher spirits.
2: Scanner spirit.
3: Human spirit.
2: That travel.
3: By astral projection.
2: Divination.
3: And witchcraft spirits.
2: Spirits of superstition.
3: All spirits.
2: Of Jezebel.
3: Python.
2: And Antichrist.
3: The fault finder spirit.
2: The death spirit.
3: All spirits of slander.
2: Scandal.
3: Defamation.
2: Accusation. accusations
3: and false accusations,
2: and false accusations.
3: All spirits
2: of persecution,
3: prosecution,
2: opposition,
3: hindrance,
2: interference,
3: and obstruction,
2: all blocking spirits,
3: all spirits of confusion,
2: division,
3: lies,
2: discord,
3: argument,
2: and the Ahab spirit,
3: the spirit of Balaam,
2: Korah and Cain,
3: I bind
2: all litigation,
3: discontent,
2: and warring spirits.
3: I bind
2: all familiar
3: spirits assigned.
2: I bind
3: the spirit of seduction
2: and beguiling spirits,
3: pride,
2: presumption,
3: arrogance,
2: unbelief,
3: obsession,
2: ill will,
3: destruction, assassination,
2: character assassination,
3: doubt,
2: all fear spirits,
3: and all nature spirits,
2: in the name and the blood
3: of Yeshua
2: Mashiach.
3: We pray.
2: Oh, we pray, Lord.
3: Thank you, Father.
2: Thank you, blessed Savior.
3: Thank you, Father.
2: Thank you, O glorious Lord.
3: Thank you, Lord.
2: Wonderful Savior.
3: Have your way in our lives.
2: Oh, thank you. Thank you.
3: Have your
2: Lord.
3: Way in our situation.
2: Blessed one.
3: In the name and the blood of Yeshua the
2: yes,
3: Christ,
2: Lord.
3: We pray.
2: Yes, Lord.
3: Amen. Amen.
2: Wow. Hallelujah.
3: I wish we had enough time. I wish we just have enough time. I believe we need. We've been calling for the day of prayer.
2: Oh yes, man.
3: And I know that it shall surely come to pass. Where there are certain things that needs to move in this area. There are certain things that needs to move in our families.
2: Oh yes.
3: But
2: oh,
3: over
2: yes.
3: and above in our lives. And as we will wait upon the Lord for direction, it shall surely come to pass.
2: Amen.
3: We spoke Bra Mike earlier, but the bottom line is that why family altar? Why is it important to align with family altar? Number one, I said you need to ask yourself two questions. Why am I here and what for? Now, as I pondered upon this for a longest of time,
2: yes, sir,
3: I've realized when I look deeper into my background, deeper into my family, there are a whole lot of families that I could have been planted within.
2: Oh yes, oh yes.
3: But God chose mine.
2: Amen.
3: And where God placed me, there must be a specific reason and purpose why.
2: That's true.
3: There are battles that I must face and win. That's why I did not come here to start anything new, but I'm here to complete the assignment already established long time ago.
2: Thank you, Lord.
3: When you look into the strength, the tree, maka asifad ametabo.
2: That's true.
3: Marametabo, hayu dumamu.
2: Yo.
3: I wish to unpack something deeper today. So Makarona Mabike. Aya.
2: Bishop.
3: Ay.
2: Makarona Amabike.
3: Yeah, Maka a bloodline. Maka
2: where the bloodline is.
3: Yeah. Because you link with that DNA.
2: That's true, that is already
3: underground.
2: That's very good.
3: The DNA pelangaro, and that is the DNA that is just about to come. That one that is in your loins,
2: Eloring,
3: Ukoka, we plant somewhere, and then Honalemoya. But now, Tseba Hore, Usonalibakadile. Marabakadile. There is nothing new that you bring here.
2: Aye, man.
3: There is nothing new that you can present here, but the real you is the one who will shape up things.
2: Oh yeah.
3: You don't need to be new here. You need to be real. So the real you must face the real music. Face the real challenges. The strength that I have. Mo ki eminteng.
2: Yes sir.
3: Ke mo duma ba le ba se ba le ka sa mmu.
2: Amen. Amen.
3: Na mabikeng abantu ba yeso haona Satan. Haona mademona.
2: No.
3: No. Ha ke a tsolo ke mademona nna ke tswetse ke So there was a great grandfather.
2: That's why we still honor them, like a gene.
3: That's why, Bra Mike, in order for you to know where you are going, first you need to know where you are going. No. In order
2: where
3: for you,
2: you
3: to know
2: from.
3: Where you must first know now to go kai.
2: Yes.
3: Unkosi baga na uya kai.
2: Ay man.
3: So na haki sheba mo kizwanti. Ki bona hore ha isale ho na le ntwa pakeng tsa botle le bobe.
2: Okay.
3: Re bona ka ntwa e. It's getting more stronger and it brings element ya manifestation where you can see it physically happening.
2: Yeah.
3: Where everybody take their corner, but it's not something that was there before. Ish. When we look at the pattern and occurrences, ya ba tho ba holo hore ho re bo fihle rona. They managed to sustain this order. They managed to unify this thing. This was the pattern.
2: Yes.
3: How buaka le lapa? How buaka ntwe? How buaka family? How buaka ntwe? How buaka relative? How buaka ntwe? So, monitoring everybody by one.
2: Yes.
3: How to chile lifu reatibar? Now we all come together, and then how we come mole reatibar? There will be orderly way.
2: Yes. Yes.
3: Because kebale luku pili ba lukela ngosela mobu pili hukua yolo hukua katelwa motu. Why? Because hari destroy mulato mo.
2: Hey.
3: We are planting the seed.
2: Amen.
3: Those who are in the graves are the seed. Tse bona tse re bona ngorna mulato wa rona as lelapa re tswa kae.
2: I
3: can speak to more mature people here. Listen to this.
2: Yes, Lord.
3: Now because we miss that point, our strength is as fate sidi ruti. Sfate hasina na kore seta mae, suba kameti.
2: Ah, God, Bishop.
3: My ndereshia la bahaya. Lasika wabella maraka season ya thing sikatsuwa because metapo intselifatsi
2: it is a me.
3: So now hunali mufuta waiting wa maru ana bitswang the clouds of witnesses adutinka tibello ya hore you will win.
2: Yes
3: and hunale bale ba ile ring mosebetsi wa bona ine le utlisa distraction. You'll fail. But seba hore ntho hore e phethahale ka rantlo hona le ka mele a bule mnyako.
2: Yes sir.
3: I remember one gentleman who was killed at his house, and the killer came through the door esa e loreng ha e bule. That means to say somebody unlocked the door and told that person or don't use this one, use that one. Because now, as the man of the house, munyakotse ba go kamile o be sure ro kwetse. Number 1, ke one re kenang ka one ro sebedisa. All is permanently locked.
2: Yeah, and how you lo check?
3: But unfortunately that day, that door was open. And that person, whoever he was, came through that door. And unfortunately then the wife was implicated, and the rest is history. So hona le ding thotsele ring ha ntho ditlokena ka ra lelapa, ha ntho ditlokena ka ra family, ha ntho ditlokena ka ra lenyalo. 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
2: There must be one.
3: There are people, Bramaike, ba ileng ba joina mekhahlo ye ya di occult, bona ba re ba leka ho itshireletsa ho tswa ho bababe. There are people who came and started the businesses. There are people who came ba fika ba etsa di altar ka ra malapa bo rona, ka ra bloodline ya rona, ka ra madi ya rona. 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
3: Di reletswe mo.
2: Aye, Bishop.
4: I normally tell people, look, if God can scoop one out of a billion, God can scoop one out of a billion, that means in each and every load, it's one taking lamuna. There is a champion.
2: There is.
4: So now, if this champion is planted in the wrong ground,
2: aye.
4: Iwela matsohong asir.
2: Amen.
4: Sira will equip and strengthen this champion to go back and fight.
2: Alolwana ma.
4: Yeah, because umkenya moya ro bona wena ha wa thola chance. Wa bona wena o la lahlwa. That's why Bra Mike, one of the things is eki some poverty
2: or struggle.
4: Le tlhophewo ka ra maphelo a batho. Is this unclean sexual activities? I don't care who says what. I wanna if we can sit here and we reason, lady doctor.
2: Yes.
4: Doctors will tell you, her masturbation is healthy. Marana will tell you, her that is the worst mistake that you can.
2: That's
4: do.
2: That's the worst mistake.
4: Because now you are messing around with the sacred seed.
2: Oh my Lord.
4: When we went deeper, Bra Mike, to understand, because now we are that group of people. I heard the call, but I did not. I never knew that I was called because my life was messed up. I had to establish myself, find myself in the same mess, and out of the same mess, the message came.
2: Yes,
4: but when you look deeper into the situation, you realize, hore, kalibakala hotsamaya, uwela mo, limo, limo, usile peu. To fight you. There is this one we call the wet dreams. Wet dreams, the doctor will say is healthy. One hour whole. Mara, in the spiritual realm, we know that there is some force, there is some powers that collect the seed.
2: Okay.
4: Then it collect a seed here, Nana, to build against you.
2: Man, Bishop.
4: That's why ubona with time. 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
2: Amen.
4: It's not just any
2: not
4: Tom
2: anyone.
4: Dick, but look at what is happening now. 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
2: Bishop.
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2: A sa tsebe next.
4: You know they always say there is no fool like an old fool.
2: Yeah.
4: Ka u bitsa o nantsa le kae o tholore
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4: and then ba mo paint the black or and then we get a bit
2: atike na
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2: Yo.
4: 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If you don't understand those things and u operate leveling, le positioning. 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So there are certain things to kemile mo phetisetse tsone.
2: Yo.
4: And then totsana ha di ba khile di rituals.
2: Ah no.
4: Just by saying the right things. You know, people don't understand or just by uttering the right words. When you speak, you create. That's why
2: amen.
4: When you immerse yourself in the study, they will tell you with your own words, you can create angels. With your own words, you can create demons. So who ya ka hore o bua o ye mekae?
2: Sure.
4: What is the element and level of your understanding when you do things? Now, when we reach this time now, Rosh Hashanah, the birth of humanity.
2: Oh yes, Lord.
4: Everything step back to its origin. So now, in everything, Sakayata Mahanke, you press the reset button to reprogram yourself right. Meaning now you forget about your failures, you forget about everything Sakayata Mahanke, but now you come to a point, Moiloring, God created me like this. God assigned me for this. God placed me here for this. So now,
2: because that
4: is your point of origin.
2: Exactly.
4: You cannot be something else. But you don't realize that you curse yourself. We talk away now because when I come along, how we fail, Brother Mike. One prophet stepped into a widow's house.
2: Yes, sir.
4: Ha kena ka rankru ya mosadu ona wa mohlolohadi. Monna o ile, monna ba sile le dikoloto. Dikoloto ene monne no ine le muruti.
2: Oh my Lord.
4: Monne no ine le a servant, they had a prophet.
2: Yes.
4: Na monna o ile, na mosadu o setse ka ga dikoloto ene monna was very generous.
2: Yo.
4: Like I mentioned last week, you cannot give more than 20%.
2: No, you cannot.
4: Once you exceed 20%, then you are applying for poverty.
2: Yo.
4: Now I'm a prophet afika o botsa mosadu ona wa mohlolohadi. What is that you have? Kinale oil. Yeah, no, kinale oil in yana. Kinale. There is oil in the house. Then mshanga mudi mo no. Then how nale oil? That means you need vessels. I wish.
2: Tamaya o kadi mudi emere kadi mudi kuba kadi mantu tena.
4: But come with me. Hatali naju. How are the vessels?
2: Yeah.
4: Okay, because now you have a concept.
2: Yes. Yes.
4: Because now you have the anointing.
2: Mm-hmm.
4: You need a vehicle.
2: I be sure.
4: Bring the vehicle. So that the vehicle can monetize the concept. Bring the vessels. These vessels, it can be the company. Kwezi and Sons. This vessel can be Likwa. This vessel can be whatever vessel influence or concept. That vessel like concept, it brings money. But now where I'm going, Kimo? Oil, the miracle never ceases. Until bona ka melomo ya bona bare we no longer have vessels when they said there's no more vessels the oil ceased. So what bring people to a point of suffering limitations and etc is when you confess with your own mouth or I can't make it, I'm a failure, I'm poor, I'm useless. The universe respond to what you say because when you speak, you create.
2: You,
4: so how hear me in the family?
2: You.
4: It's our molomo how.
2: Yes.
4: Ubuwe bupilo because God said, choose life. Choose. Skakisa diverse. Because we don't understand what you call oral Torah. Where God, Hamudimu ana address bana ba Israel Tabenya Sinai.
2: Go deeper.
4: I mention a verse.
2: No.
4: He spoke to them. So certain things in the background, you open your mouth and you speak. Mara how bua bua buyemong baori. Kitotse mohau.
2: Kitotse mohau.
4: Mohloya ka iputswa. So, muriro muputswa. 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So, so now una le position ya hore ntho o ibuang it will surely come to pass. That's why motho ya bohlale ya hudiseng hanke will never find himself or herself in the position moiloring, you know, o anjua.
2: Bishop.
4: Kappa, you exchange words.
2: Bishop.
4: Limuriro muputsa, because by so doing, waitsenya.
2: Hey!
4: No! And woko agir in that waitsenya, ki buwa suti se tibiling hawa.
2: Ah, imagine.
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2: Gore ke finyelele mo aliti.
4: Yeah, yeah. So, ka o bula molomo hao o yeme on the other side.
2: Yeah.
4: You collapse those bridges.
2: That's true.
4: And most people buy yet a deliberate clean to because Kionan 20 between anathema. Most people they are anathemized. 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
4: 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Isaiah before he can prophesy. They prophet guess, they prophet lie, they prophet try, they do all sort of nonsense. Isaiah before he can prophesy.
2: You.
4: Yes.
2: Unless
4: then you have a problem.
2: I born looking.
4: That's why you bona lento tse ntse re dietsa gere ga rapela ha hona mo one thing ke tlholeo ke poverty ke di drugs ke di polaya no jole ke mara batho ba ho tswa rapela mara le thapelo nyeo modimo a se part and parcel of that prayer because it is structured according to what men created, not God.
2: Rituse more
4: ke order le pattern ya bo tomorrow. 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
2: hoyo.
4: Abrahamike, when God said to Abraham, you know, akibua ka Abraham, kiukwa kitsinya moya ntate because, munna yo, before Eba Abraham,
2: oh yes,
4: you know, there is this godly grace, ekisang alignment, ka ra libitso.
2: Okay.
4: Because libitso la hao ka bolona, le ka limita, the element, the position, your operator from local to global.
2: That's true.
4: It can limit you. So,
2: it can.
4: Abraham, Le Sarai, they were also limited somehow because according to the alignment and the pattern, Yamabito.
2: Amen.
4: When they look into the stars, when they look into zodiac, they realize or no, Rona Harkegera Tolaban.
2: Never.
4: So then God had to bring element here, the name change. then ka ara mabitso a bona ya ba o kenya di alphabet tse gona ngo tsitsinya le godi. That's why
2: yes
4: ha ngwana a tswalwa hona there is a prophetic unction. Position ya high more because orderly so ntate ke yena ya nang le tokelo ya hore ya ngwana le
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2: Oh yes,
4: that's why when Abraham a kopana le Hagar Ishmael o lahla.
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4: Joel ho shore. Hankeng Abraham. 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Mara botata fela gore between yena le Sarai. Hainzel Abraham because Abraham is the father of Aram.
2: Yes.
4: You know and then Sarai it simply means princess. My princess, so my princess. It is private. And Leon, it is a sense of limitation. Mara, when he became Abraham and this one became Sarah, then they became the father and the mother of the nation.
2: Oh, yes.
4: Then Isaac came. Unless Mara, when you look into Jacob, my God, my father, I wish I had some time here. That's why. Hona le mabitso a sa kameyang a shwe ka ga leloko.
2: Yo.
4: Hona le lebitso le kamile le nyollwe from time to time. Don't allow that name to die, especially if ina le lebitso la motho ya na tshwere le hlonolo. 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
2: But
4: o no bo discomoda. No, ke go kisa discomoda man ka ntlu man.
2: Ai man.
4: O tutu motho ke ntomo ka ka mona ba tlo. Please.
2: You mean Bishop Kimonto or like Kadilinti?
4: Yes, sir. Because Jesus. The reason why we put the tombstone.
2: Yes.
4: Hey.
2: Libitso. Oh yes.
4: There's nothing evil there.
2: No.
4: Una di clever nyana tse ya re yena o etsa ministry wa deliverance ha e mabikeng. Ha o no shwa we.
2: Bishop.
4: So ha o shwele wena gona getse wa.
2: So ske raya o la ha.
4: Eh, una le botlo ke boloi man. Una le boloi, ke boloi. Libika. Libika. It becomes a point of contact.
2: Oh yes.
4: O yeme khorong. Ba kentsa ba phelang le ba shweleng.
2: Oh yes.
4: How you me man?
2: Thank you, Lord.
4: I don't just want to go deeper because kika blow what you get. I don't want to go deeper. Sometimes certain things you keep
2: Precious
4: them for
2: Lord.
4: Yourself
2: yes,
4: until
2: Lord.
4: Somebody reaches a point of maturity so that they can reason. Because many a times reason and lead mini a chores. You know they just open their mouth.
2: No.
4: It wants to guy. Hi, careful. It wants to guy. Wants to guy. When now we chebile. We little tata je. Wants to guy. Nonsense.
2: No. Bishop. No. Diputo di kosenya Bishop. Just continue, man of God. You're actually deep and drilling. Tutsetso di ntsanka jeno. It's like.
4: Hore hobele order mo.
2: Eh.
4: Hore bona frena genge chincha.
2: Yes.
4: O bona seboka se tshintsha hape. 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
2: 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How do we change?
4: Bra Mike, it is never too late.
2: Yes sir.
4: Deal with the truth.
2: Mm.
4: Stop calling yourself ntwentsha.
2: Yes, yes.
4: But be real. The real you ke yena ya ka tsebang hore la entse phoso a dumela o entse phoso.
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4: Re na le bothata today ya manyalo a senang similo a senang direction
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4: no Juan. 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
4: 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Like are ha tola structure. 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
2: Ai man.
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2: Bachule,
4: Bachule, Utsi Bachule, but among the Bachule, because by advice to keep out to Barro,
2: but Barro, Bishop, yeah.
4: So, ya Johanne, a Haulwachi,
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5: haleluya
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5: kopana
4: yeah huna le batho bra mike o bona I read something bare sugar cane
5: yes sir
4: le ha ile monate ha we kwi
5: ai man be sure
4: no awe kwinyi
5: u muna fela
4: ha ukata u ihafuna then you speed it huna le mfuto mongwa batho la ile uri ka nnete wa barata
5: ai man
4: le ha ile uri you appreciate them
5: yes
4: but you speed them out because they are not in order
5: no
4: le mo wena u yeminte you need I wish that's why bra mike that's why if we don't learn, if we fail to learn.
5: Yeah, I know.
4: And it's unfortunate now because there are few.
5: Very few.
4: But there are still remnants. Say, Lauren, you can run to them. People who are about
5: to go reboot about to
4: borrow. But to borrow, but to borrow, but to borrow.
5: Next.
4: Lauren, how so to work to achieve? Lebaka la hore jwale re be re push agenda. Yali hodimo, yamodimo, batamodimo. Hampering in the sovereign kingdom because the sovereign kingdom is the supreme kingdom.
5: Yes.
4: So, haritwelenze na zengata, dikorhlula.
5: Dikorhlula.
4: People batse waka wetsa mikiti ya badimba batse waka mara ba yetsa toti mo because ba fapanya
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4: 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And people who are given opportunity to align, those are the most dangerous people because Sira sedula hobo.
5: Sedula hobo na bishop.
4: Sira sedula hobo to bana le power. 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
5: Oh my God.
4: No power ikara matswa batho ba wrong that. 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
4: Learn to know. Learn to say no.
5: Thank you Lord.
4: Let your yes be yes, your no be no. And hangata re thotse di no tsengata ka tlo.
5: Tsengata. Yes.
4: Mara tse reng ha ke thola today ke di beya fatshe. Those no they became yes now.
5: Be sure.
4: Because now I understand.
5: Now we understand.
4: I told my son when he was fascinated. It's not yet time.
5: I should be now.
4: It's not yet time. My atwaka back door. I'm rude.
5: Yes,
4: ka back door.
5: Hey.
4: Anga koloya my ayngatanya.
5: Alal.
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5: oh yes
4: what goes around
5: comes around.
4: So it's about net bahore
5: how
4: it's unto a right. Why is always difficult to do a right thing? Mm. Why is always difficult or how bona re yenwa ntwe na iditsu ho yena u bitse ba bang go le mo support
5: eh mo supporteng
4: mo she o ne keke a hlola ntwa ntate ha ile hore hure le a rona ba tsang ba phamisa
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4: 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Now I call them visionaries.
5: Okay.
4: They were visionaries. But 5 of them were limited in thinking because ba ne ba rata traffic. How she but while they all had the lamp.
5: They all of them had.
4: But 5 had spare oil.
5: These other five,
4: they did not have spare. Hama bona bona adima. Ana abana anantsala idi. Mara pride ya ska badumela hore ba yeme leba. Bana le lesedi. It was not dark in the room. It was not dark in the house. Mara bare ngeke ka tlo light like crazy. Nge se light le ke malatsi.
5: Yes.
4: You know how you know light like banda. Ha a tswa munya kwa kwa. But among other bats, what ye illure, Mohau, how a fair
5: bishop.
4: Yeah, no, Mara pride, ya
5: how
4: pride. That's why I can so told you, we get the hallel, pride, ya how, Mohunua, how, Piluem Pena, ya how, Kio Nale Rako, Leo City Sanka Keo, Pino. It was not dark in the house, Ramike,
5: reduce
4: the Hanya.
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4: Marabas,
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5: Oh, thank you, Lord. 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
1: Your top stories at 2 o'clock. Persistent rainfall causes surge and power outages across Durban. Princess Faku tops ANC list for Buffalo City PR councillors, and SA consumer confidence rebounds in third quarter. Thank you, Mr. Mike. I am Domayesa Mashekaqaba. Good afternoon. Persistent rain over the past 24 hours has led to a high number of power outages across various parts of Durban. The eThekwini municipality has deployed additional technical teams to deal with the floods, but warns that some areas may experience heavy outages. The heavy rain has also caused mudslides in Chelimnyama in Marian Hill, while swollen rivers and streams have increased the risk of flooding. Residents can track repair progresses through the municipality's official platforms, including its WhatsApp chatbot on 064-761-7930. In other news, ANC Regional Chairperson Princess Faku has topped the party's list of proportional representation councillors for the Buffalo City Metro in the Eastern Cape. Faku, who is seeking another term as executive mayor, says the city should focus on growing the local economy, improving infrastructure, and strengthening accountability with the administration. The ANC currently holds 17 PR seats in the Metro Council. And South Africa's consumer confidence has improved in the third quarter, rising to minus 13 from minus 19 in the second quarter, according to the Bureau of Economic Research. The improvement reflects better expectations around household finances and the economy. However, consumers remain cautious about major purchases such as cars, furniture and appliances. Economists say rising fuel and borrowing costs are likely to keep consumers under pressure and despite lower food inflation. Today's weather, Friday, 18 September, the Vaal can expect a cooler, breezy and mostly cloudy conditions with a chance of an afternoon thunder shower. Vereeniging is expected to reach around 19 degrees Celsius, while Vanderbijl could reach about 22 to 24 degrees Celsius. Tomorrow's temperatures are expected to rise with a partly sunny to mostly cloudy conditions and a chance of an afternoon thunderstorm in some areas. Your top stories at 2 o'clock. Persistent rainfall causes surge in power outages across Durban. Princess Faku tops ANC list for Buffalo PR councillors, and SA consumer confidence rebounds in third quarter. Take the show out of the studio and bring Vaal to life. I am Domayesa Mashekaqaba. Good afternoon and stay blessed.
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0: Oh yes, mamedi motlo le kwa FM magnete fatse fela meletse ya rona e hlokile hle ho bane ya ditsebeng tse sa tshwaneng. 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
0: money to pay
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3: ordination is very sacred if it are Bible school.
0: That's true.
3: Ordination again to Alohodim, but the way about working and the sugar thing, Casa oil, ain't that?
0: Ha! 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
0: Yeah,
3: our killer German card. 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
0: Oh yes.
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0: 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Thank you.
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3: 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Yes, yes man.
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4: 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Because when you know nothing, therefore, you can give advice. How long do you know what you're doing? But when you're doing, given about you believe the challenges that you had it trying. So when you are not going to be able to advise,
1: you are going to be biased.
4: You are going to wena o tswetse ngwana ha wa nyalwa ngwana wa nyalwa so you cannot be a mentor or a coach case closed bush lady
1: bush lady bush lady
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2: at least a black label
1: no god bless you all shabbat shalom ko When I'm in the blue label, it's a blue label, it's
2: a
1: God bless you all. Baruch Hashem.
2: Oh, yes. 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
6: Your top stories at 3 o'clock. Alleged mastermind in Emfuleni electricity scam granted bail, and feminist group picket in Ekuruleni over killings for women. Gauteng processes over 200 public applications.

0: Thank you, Mr. Mike. I am Domingas Mashega Gaqaba. Good afternoon. Gauteng has processed more than 200 applications through a Gauteng Public Transport Information System known as GPTRIS since its launch between 1 and 14 September 2026. More than 30 operating licenses have been issued through over-the-counter transactions. The system is designed to make operating license applications easier and more efficient, while improving data management and reducing fraud in the public transport sector. Roads and Transport MEC Kidiboni Dialetlabela says the strong response shows that operators are embracing a more transparent regularity system. In other news, the alleged mastermind behind the Emfuleni Municipality Electricity Reconnection Scam, Janita van Rien Godzia, have been granted bail of 20,000 rand. She appeared in the Vanderbijl Magistrate Court alongside seven other accused who were previously granted the same bail amount. The accused faces charges including theft, fraud, money laundering and tampering essential infrastructure. The case has been postponed to the 26th of October for further investigation. And the protest follows the discovery of 9 women's bodies in the east of Johannesburg since July. Black Conscious Woman Head of Content and Research Riboni Chwakuda says the groups are demanding accountability from authorities and immediate action to protect women. Our weather for today: the Valley can expect a cooler, breezy and mostly cloudy conditions with a chance of an afternoon thunder shower. Vereeniging is expected to reach around 19 degrees Celsius, while Vanderbijl Park could reach about 22 to 24 degrees Celsius. Tomorrow, temperatures are expected to rise with a partly sunny to mostly cloudy conditions and a chance of thunderstorm in some areas. Bafana Bafana will host the Ghana at Orlando Stadium on the 26th of September before traveling to Cairo to face Eritrea 4 days later. Mosimane has largely retained that the squad represented South Africa at the 2026 World Cup. Your top stories at 3 o'clock: Gauteng processes over 200 public transport applications, alleged mastermind in Emfuleni electricity scam granted bail, and feminist groups picked in Ekurhuleni over killings of women. Take the show out of the studio and bring Val to life. I am Domingas Mashega Gaqaba. Good afternoon and stay blessed.
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3: 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And Tito Jesse Tycoon Lady Radio. Ever ready for more plus Power Rage. 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Wama 2K. Aoy. Kissa Samai Kilimuma. And I just give me Saka Fede Fede. And Duana. A DJ Foley.

Hey yo, yo, yo. 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

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That's all I can say. 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

0: 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It's a fresh Friday, it's a fresh freshers when I'm mama that's well so yeah mama ga twa maneri ya ke o taba he mama di wa ka ke ba se bitsimo le na ka kwa no ne re leteng ka kwa no re kopane jalo ka basadi o ka mama di wa ka o thoko pano ke matla ntate kopano ke matla. 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

0: 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The heartbeat of the vow. The Office of the Regional Land Claims Commissioner in Gauteng invites all direct descendants of former title holders from Everton and Small Farm to attend an important community meeting on the 20th of September 2026, followed by beneficiary verification from the 21st to the 23rd of September at the Sol Thotetsi Sports Complex. The verification will be done according to the original households affected by the disposition of land rights. Remember to bring your South African ID where applicable, a copy of the original title holder's death certificate, an affidavit and proof of lineage, a title deed, stand number, or any other proof of the original property or removal. Beneficiaries are encouraged to bring all family members as family trees will be compiled. For more information, please contact Mr. Ramirez Rumula on 012-310-6552 or 082-577-5696 or Mr. Sbusiso on 012-310-6526 or 076-793-1658. That's the Office of the Regional Land Claims Commissioner in Gauteng, working to restore dignity.
1: 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We work on to get the bank to allow the trade to tell. Babang ba kala maraba to tell. Ela ba tuweso rebum punyatse. Haruna refika nto didi kame olog. 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We are a rep. 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
1: 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Haruna refika nto didi kame olog. 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
1: Val, the wait is over. 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Saturday 10th of October 2026, the Val Showgrounds for Inaging 18 Emoyeni. 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

0: and the ultimate DJ Zinkle. Uncle Waffles. Young Stunner. And your DJ, Arch Jr., alongside with Banger Boys and Vile Nation. But hold up, we're not waiting for October. The road to Vile Day is already in motion. School activations, Vile Pride, Sunset Sessions, Vikers Camp, and the big finish, Suncrest High School. Food, music, festival vibes, Kids Corner, something for the whole crew. No cooler box allowed, no hubbly. Tickets from 100 rand to 3,000 rand. 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
3: 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I am Bulungukula with your news. Making news headlines this hour, President Ramaphosa welcomes 2 billion rand Club Med investment in Kodungwana, notes a Constitutional Court judgment on Public Procurement Act. Good afternoon. President Cyril Ramaphosa has welcomed the opening of South Africa's first Club Med resort, describing the more than 2 billion rand development as a vote of confidence in the country's tourism industry, businesses and people. Tourism Minister Patricia de Lille delivered the President's address on his behalf at the official opening of the resort in Balito, KwaZulu-Natal on Thursday. The President said the development represents the largest hospitality investment in South Africa and the broader Southern African Development Community since Sun City opened in the 1970s. Minister of Finance Enoch Godongwana has noted and respects the Constitutional Court judgment declaring that the Public Procurement Act of 2024 was adopted in a manner inconsistent with the Constitution and is consequently invalid. The judgment relates to matters brought by the Premier of the Western Cape Government and the City of Cape Town against the Speaker of the National Assembly, the Chairperson of the National Council of Provinces, the Minister of Finance and others. Godongwana said public procurement remains a key enabler of economic growth and development. However, he emphasized that this cannot be realized in a weak public procurement ecosystem that is not governed by a legislative framework designed to achieve a procurement system that is fair, equitable, transparent, competitive, and cost-effective. And finally, digital technology has transformed childhood. It has changed how young people learn, communicate, access information, and participate in society. For the basic education sector, technology presents significant opportunities to expand access to learning and information, strengthening teaching and prepare learners for an increasingly digital world. But greater access also brings greater responsibility. The same digital platforms that connect young people can expose them to bullying, harassment, intimidation, exploitation, and harmful content. Cyberbullying, sometimes referred to as e-bullying, occurs when digital devices or platforms are used to deliberately to hurt, threaten, embarrass, intimidate, or humiliate another person. And that brings us to the end of the bulletin for this hour. For more government news and updates, follow at SA Gov News on X. We bring you more government news Monday at 12.
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0: This week, the Vaal River Carnival offers the Sunset Session Dance by the River on Saturday the 12th of September at Emfuleni Park from 10 a.m. Featuring Natty Nice, Kitchen Mess, Earful Soul, Citizens Tea, Godard, Spoiler, Sir P, Linda Wasseval and many more. 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
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I don't know what I'm saying. Yeah, I'm saying I'm going to go to the valley.

Yeah, right. 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I'm going to be learning our sun. 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I can say my mind, you are cat. Tell my friend when I bake. Eh, dear me, come on. I got to think I'm going to bring. I can't want to say I want my mind to tell it. 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Ya bone, ya val river, carnival. 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Come on, I come. Coming aka from the bird park, right? Yes, I'm a midwaka here. Val River Carnival. When I'm little, I'm trying to back ahead. Whole crowd sat in dinner like a jay, looking my fellow back at intact. Oh, trouble over Hobby Papo, who feel like 18 to 20 September, my midwaka 2026. We can take it, desa. When I'm a midwaka, I'm a midwaka with community and charity events across the region taking place. 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

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Happy Friday, my queen. Come, I met it the last hour. 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
3: 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The Vaal Day 2nd Annual, this time we're taking the Vaal to a whole new level. Saturday 10th of October 2026, the Vaal Showgrounds for Inaging 18 Emoyeni with the lineup Bongo Muffin.

0: the ultimate DJ Zinkle. Uncle Waffles. Young Stunner. And your DJ, Arch Jr., alongside with Banger Boys and Vile Nation. But hold up, we're not waiting for October. The road to Vile Day is already in motion. School activations, Vile Pride, Sunset Sessions, Vikers Camp, and the big finish, Suncrest High School. 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

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actually affected by slippery road conditions and cloudy weather with isolated showers following regional forecast of disruptive rain when I'm doing a car to the head the mark and enter a little shock 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M1. There are no major blockage or national shutdown reported within the municipality. However, local road users should account for routine Friday afternoon peak hour congestion and active local road maintenance when I'm mammy the toilet so yeah mam rat Duma no qua clip okay Duma no qua 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
2: Your top stories at 5 o'clock. ANC Eastern Cape Secretary threatens legal action against Mbalula. Xaba tops ANC list of 106 candidates for representation in eThekwini. And Madlanga Commission offers officials can be manipulated by inmates. ANC Eastern Cape Secretary Lulama Ngukayiboyi has threatened legal action against the party's Secretary General Fikile Mbalula over alleged defamatory comments. This follows reports that Mbalula blamed Ngukayitobi for failing to submit candidates in some municipalities. At least 181 ANC candidates missed the Electoral Commission's deadline, with the most from Eastern Cape. Ngukayitobi has given Mbalula until next week Tuesday to retract the comments or face legal action. In other news, eThekwini Mayor Cyril Xaba is topping the ANC's list of 106 candidates for proportional representation in the metro ahead of November's local government elections. The IEC has published the ward and PR candidate lists submitted by illegal political parties. The IFP list is led by Deputy Transport Minister and Mayoral candidate Mkhuleko Hlengwa, while the DA's list is headed by the mayoral candidate Hanif Hussein. Umkhonto weSizwe's party list is led by Zandile Hlophe Mkhwanazi, while her replacement Apostle Mxolisi Phakathi does not appear on the list. Your top stories at 5 o'clock. ANC Eastern Cape Secretary threatens legal action against Mbalula. Xaba tops ANC list of 106 candidates for presentation in eThekwini. And Madlanga Commission hears officials can be manipulated by inmates. Take the show out of the studio and bring Val to life. I am Dumekese Mashiraka Xaba. Good afternoon and stay blessed.
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5: Ah, my DJ, as always, go mame, it's one on so the latter la. 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

0: 26 on Lizwa FM 91.0, the heartbeat of the Vaal. 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
4: Asimo he wena mamedi wa tshebeletso ya Lekwa FM shebana go ke metutu ele shubelimetso robo ri fugaletse hora ya bohlano medumo ya Lekwa Sports lena Floyd Mahano Morianteng ra hore nyane ya botshelo 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
5: I'm going to go to the province. 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
5: I'm not sure if you want to make a change.
4: Henda, Zabut. 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Go have Mr. Cool. Professor, and today, ki Tswane Luena, the Bale Gabahaba, and Elka Kateke, Lemanon Tonto Fikela, Mr. Cool, Ruana Guetlan, Gula Wille, Mr. Cool.
5: Henda.
4: Thank you, Mr. Cool. As a boy, what up, baby, you are seven little Yalequa FM, Libutwila, Mr. Cool, a Tabo Koffer, and I gave Mosupuli, Wapapadi, Yabol, Idula, Antle, Mr. Emma Schumabedi, really be the ring Yabo, Celela, Lequa FM Sports, Lena Floyd, Floyd Mahan, Mabinga.
3: What's your next move? 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
2: What's your next move? 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The People's Park, Bramfontein. One place, endless opportunities. Vulamathuba. Opportunities for everyone. 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

0: 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The Office of the Regional Land Claims Commissioner in Gauteng invites all direct descendants of former title holders from Everton and Small Farm to attend an important community meeting on the 20th of September 2026, followed by beneficiary verification from the 21st to the 23rd of September at the Sol Tsoteti Sports Complex. The verification will be done according to the original households affected by the disposition of land rights. Remember to bring your South African ID where applicable, a copy of the original title holder's death certificate, an affidavit and proof of lineage, a title deed, stand number, or any other proof of the original property or removal. Beneficiaries are encouraged to bring all family members as family trees will be compiled. For more information, please contact Mr. Ramirez Rumula on 012-310-6552 or 082-577-5696 or Mr. Sbusiso on 012-310-6526 or 076-793-1658. That's the Office of the Regional Land Claims Commissioner in Gauteng, working to restore dignity.
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3: At 6 o'clock, Lesufi declares war against the Gorillian women killers. 600 million in Fulani Fleet scandal accused Mpumalema granted bail, and KZN COGTA activates disaster center amid yellow level 4 warning. Thank you, I am Ntombikayise Mashikagaqaba. Good afternoon. Gauteng Premier Panyaza Lesufi says those responsible for the

0: Mothers of several women in Ekurhuleni have declared war on the state. This follows the discovery of the ninth body in Villa Liza, Boksburg, on Thursday morning. The woman's half-naked body was found by a passerby. Lisifi says law enforcement agencies will continue working to find those responsible, assuring communities that the perpetrators will be brought to justice. In other news, businessman Mpumalema, accused in the 16 million Emfuleni municipality fleet tender case, has been granted 30,000 bail by the Vanderbijl Magistrate Court. Malema faces charges of corruption, fraud and theft. It is alleged that his company was awarded a tender in 2022 to supply 18 vehicles to the municipality, but only 7 were delivered. The case has been postponed to the 29th of September 2026, when Malema is expected to appear alongside his co-accused former Emfuleni fleet manager Lerato Mpholo. And KwaZulu-Natal COGTA has been activated its disaster joint operation center as heavy rains continue in the parts of the province. The South African Weather Service has issued a yellow level 4 warning for a possible disruptive rain on Thursday and Friday, which could cause flooding of roads and settlements in southern KZN and Midlands. COGTA spokesperson Sboniso Mngadi says no serious incidents have been reported so far, but residents are urged to exercise extreme caution. Disaster management teams have also been activated across municipalities, particularly in the coastal areas where heavy rains could cause damage. For Ferianakgang and surrounding Vaal areas, expect a mix of warm conditions, cloudy periods and thunderstorms throughout the weekend. Your top stories at 6 o'clock, Lesufi declares war against Ekurhuleni women killers. 600 million in Fuleni fleet scandal accused Mpumalema granted bail, and KZN COGTA activates disaster center amid yellow level 4 warning. Take the show out of the studio and bring Vaal to life. I am Tomikaisa Mashiragakaba. Good evening and stay blessed.
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I'm

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0: Hashtag our heart up happily baba. 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

been a man naughty, naughty. It's like a DJ Sinclair. I'm from the Jaya Mali. I tell us about Tatama Lim Sin Dolly Store, Asamali, Tobani, and the White. I feel like I'm going a DJ Store Key, Superman. I don't know what I'm going to say. I came to Emma Shabeti, and I'm going to talk about it. I forgot to say, I'm going to say, like I'm going to say, I'm going to say, I'm going to say, I'm going to say, I'm going to say, I'm going to say, I'm going to say, I'm going to say, I'm going to say, Sorry, number 07310052071. I should have a DJ Pio. I kill a Mosano. I get 18 of a DJ Pio. I don't know what I'm going to say. I'm going to say, I'm going to say, I'm going to say, I'm going to say, I'm going to say, I'm going to say, I'm going to say, I'm going to say, I'm going to say, I'm going to say, I'm going to say, I'm going to say, I'm going to say, I'm going to say, I'm going to say, I'm going to say, I'm going to say, I'm going to say, I'm going to say, I'm going to say, I'm going to say, I'm going to say, I'm going to say, I'm going to say, I'm going to say, I'm going to say, I'm going to say, I'm going to say, I'm going to say, I'm going to say, I'm going to say, I'm going to say, I'm going to say, I'm going to say, I'm going to say, I'm going to say, I'm going to say, I'm going to say, I'm going to say, I'm going to say, I'm going to say, I'm going to say, I'm going to say, I'm going to say, I'm going to say, I'm going to say, I'm going to say, I'm going to say, I'm going to say, I'm going to say, I'm going to say, I'm going to say, I'm going to say, I'm going to say, I'm going to say, I'm going to say, I'm going to say, I'm going to say, I'm going to say, I'm going to say, I'm going to say, I'm going to say, I'm going to say, I'm going to say, I'm going to say, I'm going to say, I'm going to say, I'm going to say, I'm going to say

0: Yeah. A capo zone, Zuna. I'm not going to go to the city of the DJ Pio and Saka Kutsua and Tinta Kutin. I was going to go to the city of the Kasheku. Thank you, Mazimawani, Onohula MT. I came on a cinema center at 28-27. I met a Philip Dope, Mr. Saul. And I'm going to take it away and I say, you should be happy, happy when I'm going to go to the high civil monk. MT, I should be the Tabaya 6 months. And if I want to say about 6 months, I'm born and for a high. It's all hands of woman, Timon, Arabon. I respect him more. I don't hear humble Monati. I need to talk to the family MT. I'm going to tell you what I'm going to say.
1: Hello, Bayoniki, Kito, Mamela, Boutique, Sontika, Biketo, Danko.
0: I thank you, sir. I go to Mamela, I go to MDJ Pio. I hi DJ Pio. I miss you until I saw what I check out. I come on 17. I can't give my 15 DJ Pio. Solid day. I got your technology. What do you mean? I say.

0: Rodriguez, that's right. Yeah, somebody put your hands in the air.
1: It's a Bettina. All right. In the meantime,
2: it's non-stop. 24-7.
1: It's a Bettina tonight. 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Humanity.

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0: Pulani books. 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I'm going to go to the DJ. I'm going to go to the DJ. I'm going to go to the DJ. I'm going to go to the DJ. I'm going to go to the DJ. I'm going to go to the DJ. I'm going to go to the DJ. I'm going to go to the DJ. I'm going to go to the DJ. I'm going to go to the DJ. I'm going to go to the DJ. I'm going to go to the DJ. I'm going to go to the DJ. I'm going to go to the DJ. I'm going to go to the DJ. I'm going to go to the DJ. I'm going to go to the DJ. I'm going to go to the DJ. I'm going to go to the DJ. I'm going to go to the DJ. I'm going to go to the DJ. I'm going to go to the DJ. I'm going to go to the DJ. I'm going to go to the DJ. I'm going to go to the DJ. I'm going to go to the DJ. I'm going to go to the DJ. I'm going to go to the DJ. I'm going to go to the DJ. I'm going to go to the DJ. I'm going to go to the DJ. I'm going to go to the DJ.

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I'm gonna be Kwara. I'm gonna go to the hotel. I'm gonna be Tete. I'm gonna be Pina. It's our Pina Nyane. 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Yeah, Kanyanjalo. I want to put on a bit in the area, how low I can't tell you, it's on a mower. Yeah, I want to DJ Pio. 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
1: Hello DJ Payani, I love you so much. 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
0: I wanna say weekend. 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
2: 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DJ Bayo, gonna have a shadow, my name is Kapo Manana.
0: Kapo Junzu.
2: Why, Yan, you're gonna have a password. I don't know what I can skip a wootie. I don't know if you can have a bed. Hashtag me in my out underscore tattoo at the pumps of the call. So, I'm down. DJ Bayo.
0: Out, Jack, I'm a face. Out, DJ Bayo, chance. I go to America, I saw Solberg. I'm not a man. I'm not a man. I'm not a man. I'm not a man. I'm not a man. I'm not a man. I'm not a man. I'm not a man. I'm not a man. I'm not a man. I'm not a man. I'm not a man. I'm not a man. I'm not a man. I'm Hey, I'm on the drive. I don't know how good it's like. Excuse me, but I'm going to go. I don't know how to do it. I'm going to go. I'm going to go. I'm going to go. I'm so sorry, that's what I'm going to go. I discipline you about that. I'm not going to go. I'm not going to go. I'm not going to go. I'm not going to go. I'm not going to go. I'm not going to go. I'm not going to go. I'm going to go to the house.

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I'm going to go to the house. I'm going to go to the house. I'm going to go to the house. I'm going to go to the house. I'm going to go to the house. I'm going to go to the house. I'm going to go to the house. I'm going to go to the house. I'm going to go to the house. I'm going to go to the house. I'm going to go to the house. I'm going to go to the house. I'm going to go to the house. I'm going to go to the house. I'm going to go to the house. I'm going to go to the house. I'm going to go to the house. I'm going to go to the house. I'm going to go to the house. I'm going to go to the house. I'm going to go to the house. I'm going to go to the house. I'm going to go to the house. I'm going to go to the house. I'm going to go to the house. I'm going to go to the house. I'm going to go to the house. I'm going to go to the house. I'm going to go to the house. I'm going to go to the house. I'm going to go to the house. I'm going to go to the house. I'm going to go to the house. I'm going to go to the house. I'm going to go to the house. I'm going to go to the house. I'm going to go to the house. I'm going to go to

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7: 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I guess you know, who and I can't tell you what I'm going to say. Over the name of Fulabeca, I'm not over the name of Nati Alla Tilanga. When I'm going to talk about a beginning in a clang, Hamudima Aradile, Jerona, stay safe, I want to be a confidence. Well, confidence in when I'm going to ask Kenyatta as a Obona, what a dragon to give out to one of me. Jolly Kirikin, the Jinakiri, a bond to the Gate, a biochemist, we into Huleka and a Kirabona. Kuserapine emonati ya MF Soda. And I love you tonight at some male. It's your professor at some feature in Ashasha. Sorry, I was a lady. A couple of things. Hi, Simon. A DJ Focus. So, we're going to show us a maid. We're going to show us a maid. Maggie. I thought I was going to show you a maid. I'm going to show you a maid. nna ke go lona a seketse.

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But again, I didn't ask you what is happening in the music industry because I'm born in the music industry, but when's that going? 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further ne topic yetu the first question that I want to ask it is said kusuka umuntu ngabe akahloniphi yini uma ngaba ethela omunye umuntu ngamanzi mhlambe ke akusiwona umdlalo nalo that's what I 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only what I want to know I understand the frustrating of the people to say why ngithela ngamanzi but is the water and it's not everyone abathelwa ngamanzi ukuthi baphethe amafone or baphethe laptop 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

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So let's us have fun and just enjoy the show. The name of the show called The Vibe Show. 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
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We cannot lie and say Nelson Mandela didn't fight for South Africa. He didn't be a hero. He was not a hero. We cannot lie. We can lie to ourselves just because we are selfishness. But Mandela was one of the heroes. Without him, ngabas na freedom. And we like or we don't like. People can talk about Mandela and say Mandela was Batuban. Mandela why Uban keeps him strong and all those lies. That is politics. And that guy, he fight for this nation. And without him, ngaba asisulutho. That is why amanye amazwe enamalanga wokucelebrate Mandela. 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A communication njengabo Moses, abo Abraham, those were heroes in the Bible. That is why we said Abraham is the father of the nation. 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
1: Yeah, gotta get Zalan Jom Tulumandi. Oh, it's get started by DJ Fresh. Started by DJ Fresh. Before this, put you much, Puchu mucho at buya game kare kare manje ke eskati so kuti start pa DJ Fresh engome yaphuma pa ngo 2004 and it's DJ Fresh.

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That's LiquaFam91.0. 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

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Teach the children to not love the money. Do not always show abantwana imali. Don't ever think you're loving your child when you are giving your child a lot of money to go to school. So, is this tell us ngoba in the reason for today sibona abantwana bema drugs bekuzo zonke lezi zinto lezi ingoba most yama families nibanikeza imali. I'm talking from the experience. Khona bo sise ngibaziyo banikeza abantwana ama 100 rand ukuthi bakhere baye esikolweni. 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So this thing is a problem. 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But we are condemning into ukuthi abantwana bajwayele imali. Because if abantwana bejwayele imali, that is where the problem will come. Kuzofika umuntu amise imoto athembise umntwana imali. Or abo sugar rat, they propose abantwana babathembise imali, bamoshi life yabantwana, bamosha ba destroy yonke into yabantwana. Because of abantwana ba today, they love money more than themselves. So ukuthanda imali ukudlula ukuthanda impilo yakho, it is a problem. So okay, if you go back to the Bible says after 2000 years Jesus died on the cross, then there will be a lot of problems in the world. The things will change, the evil will run in the world, like people will start to see infen abantu infen beyigibele life. That's what is happening now. A lot of things are out. Siyazibona izinto okuthiwa i-satanism life, siyabona amalimonati, and but we don't take that thing seriously. Why ngisho njalo? Kukhona into abantu abangayi-understand. Kukhona izinto that we can ignore. Man, I always don't want to ignore izinto engizibona ukuthi this is the truth. First of all, I don't know who created the sun. Angazi ukuthi ubani owenze amanzi, angazi ukuthi ubani owenze ulwandle, and ulwandle mawuthi uyafika kululwandle liwumuntu lona self liyaphila. So I don't know. Angazi ukuthi ubani ucreate ama cloud, angazi ukuthi ubani. No matter how people are scientists, technology people, they can think they are clever, but the blood that is running inside them eyenza ukuthi bakwazi ukucabanga nomqondo nama common sense abanawo, bazi ukuthi kunento okuthiwa i common sense. It is the work of God. But abantu bathatha ukuthi uNkulunkulu akekho emhlabeni, that is why they will kill innocent children. 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It's not only the women that are dying in this war, in this country. But then abantu besilisa wonke umuntu use riskini la. So to avoid lezi zinto, I always said to the people, you must trust in God. Always put uNkulunkulu phambili. Abantu they don't understand ukuthi uNkulunkulu uphuthwa kanjani phambili. Bra, take God as your weapon. 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So it is just a joke. 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One of them few, abanye bajike ibhedlele. So ke ayikho into esiza umuntu ngesibhamu. 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Because of this is a problem. But the evil iphezu komhlaba, as the Bible says, after 2000 years Jesus died on the cross, there will be problems. Ama problems beginning now. Isikhathi leso sebunzima manje. Don't expect ukuthi kuzobhubhisa umhlaba, uzobona kunamanzi, kunemililo, kunani, ayikho lento le. 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The only thing, the problems we must face in ourselves is emhlabeni. 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So do avoid ukufundisa abantwana imali.
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Yeah, and then right now it's cut some spellile bagiti la studio. Yeah, it's cut some spellile. Gaga after me naga ukona o make him kubane with Vugaval. With a Vugaval show, she's gonna be here after yenage ukona ge o tapelo. A pete ingubo yehlale Thembe in the gospel show namhlanje from 3 to 6. Yeah, Megan Kubane, she's gonna take in Tambo from 12 to 3. A pete I Vugaval. 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Alright, with the name of the show called Vugaval. Ngithanda ukuthi ke nisale kahle bakithi ke. It was nice ukuthi ngibe nani. It was lovely and really I enjoyed to be with you. So it was a great full time. Mina nani ke sobonana again next week. Kilebuwa for ukuthi nimane nimamela ma show. Weligwa FM yonke inkobo. Without you, we are nothing. You are so important to us as Ligwa FM. Let me take out DJ Fresh. DJ Fresh ke uyena ke engizonishiya naye ke sincenga nje after yena ke kuzongena usiphokazi ethi amaphiko. Kanti ke after that Megan Kumani will be right here.

Yo creo que Disebo Kola are DJ Focus o tsama hantle onke ntse ditse bosiu bo monati danko ke Disebo Kola. 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We'll meet next week again. All right. Yeah, goodbye. Goodbye. 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Ay, bye-bye. 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Yeah, ngiyanishiya no Maggie Mukubane.

Yes, so we are the heartbeat of the vow, and Mumamedi Oloko FM, your time right now is 15 minutes after 12. 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I am Meki Mokobane Lemex, the lady, the golden voice, Mumamedi Oloko FM. Right, let me keep you company right through the night from 12 o'clock to 3 o'clock only on Lekwa FM. Tonight we are opening the lines, sharing the stories, right, talking about real life experiences and hearing what's happening in your world. So wherever you are, at home, on the road, at work, or just chilling, right, this is your time to wake up and speak up, right? And a massive shout out to DJ Focus on the vibe, right? A shout out to DJ Focus of holding it down, right, for you from 9 to 12, right? He was here, and catch him next week, same time, same place, Mumamedi Oloko FM. And for now, your time is 70 minutes after 12. I gave you a beautiful triple play. There was some tech came through, Are Lala Vuka, Hey Are Robale, Today Are Robale. And I gave you Vusino, all right. I gave you Karishma, came through, Are Matomi. Yes, Are Babete.

20 minutes after 12. I am Maggie Mokobane Lamex, the lady with the golden voice. Let's be together till 3 o'clock, right? Let's be together till 3 o'clock. And a big shout out to you at home. A big shout out to you, our listeners. Don't be 20. Men don't be 20. Men don't be 20. Kya leboga. Leba mamedi baba angwe balekwa. Your presence today in the studio. Lilela support of Mamedi Baloko FM. Kayona awareness in Rietza today. That campaign in Rietza today. Kamo studio. And thank you so much, guys, for the support. Thank you so much for being here. We really do appreciate you. Like I said earlier on, I appreciate you guys. Thank you so much. I really do appreciate you. Your time right now is 90 minutes after 12. You are listening to Vukaval. This is Vukaval. We are together till 3 o'clock. And for now, let me just introduce. I want to actually introduce the topic of the day. Kinali topic. Yeah, Matomo, yeah, the first hour. And also, Yabubedi, yeah, the second hour. On the first hour of the show, then, and also history of the artists, right? Like I gave you some tech, Karishma, and also Kimunada, right? Kitohutla, Kilife, history of Bona, Gara music industry, Bama Medibaloko FM. And also, we have motivation of the day. We have, right, on the first hour of the show, midnight conversations, right? Give midnight conversations on the second hour of the show. Give you hot, your hot seat. Mulloran like little bar, like a topic, get you hot, right? Muma Medialo FM. I got a little confused. I want to actually, I want you to understand or a segment, Jarnad Zamajuan, right? If you just tuned in, you are listening to Vukaval with Maggie Mokobane Lamex, the lady with the golden voice. Let's be together at 3 o'clock. And like I said, our first segment will be history of the artist and also little bit of a topic in Muma Medialo FM. And also on the second hour of the show, little by little peak. On the third hour of the show, I did run Twitter, Muma Media, you request a Koshe Weratang. And also, I have the motivation of the day. Right. And for now, let me go back to music. And you know what, guys? I really do appreciate you guys. I really do appreciate you for, you know, pitching today for the Today Mo Studio. Hey, it was wonderful day. It was a wonderful day. Ole bona mo ke nteng we loreng like re thabishitse. Na ke re in thabishitse ke ska bolala batho ba bang. But then I really do appreciate you guys. You are the best. And for now, let me give you a beautiful song from Malume Vector. Malume Vector, what I want to know about you. I'm coming back just now.

Aribue, have you ever dated someone you work with? How was the experience? If you haven't, what are your reasons? Would you ever consider dating a colleague? Or is the workplace romance simply too risky? The story I did today, the story jailer, jawaring like a copanelena go maspala, a copanelena, you know. The people were like, no, guys, I'm just saying, ore, there are some people, belorin like, abana problem, your data comes 17. Omungwe utlarim, you know what, ish, like, kibata al house willin, omungwe utlarim, you know what, ish, watamuto, kimurata la house willin, right? 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You understand? So I'm asking you at home ore bathong wena o enka jwang tabe, would you date somebody you work with in the workplace? O ya ka wena, what are the consequences? Cause ntho nngwe le nngwe mo mamedi e na le di-results, akere ntho nngwe le nngwe e tla ka di-results, e na le di-consequences. It's either you do good or you do bad, e na le di-consequences. So let's talk ore botsebotse wena o batla motho o kore like o ile wa data motho o waka mmerekong wa gago, o ka ba o le mmasepaleng, o ka ba o le mmasepaleng, o ka ba o le mosebetsing wa gago, o ile wa data somebody. O radio o ile wa data somebody, Aribueng, nako ke 28 minutes after 12. 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Let's talk about that. Let's talk about, or I mean, like, what are your reasons if you got data in the workplace? King, I'm not going like, ufile, ukaru, awkward sometimes. Mumamedi mpoji. Okay, now according to me, Esmegi, according to me. According to me, you know what? Eric Skaibua. Get a pick for another day. That's the topic for another day. Naka nagis kakaubua mumamedi ne. 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Now, would you consider dating a colleague? Mutolering every day. Oh, I'm sebetsing. Wana na hore yo watseking. Yo, this person like o kopana le yena. Like udira everything in front of yena, management or manana kore, like there are a lot of things. Management in tomatomo or manapula hai as a guy. Let's take for example kimu guy shu or de tamu girl in the workplace, ne? So management omanana pile a this girl, like dignity at my mugai, like mpuch, arubwe, like dignity at my at that time. Like about all my girlfriends are out. But Arubue. Like tell us, your time right now is 12:30. You are listening to Vukaval with Meki Mukubade, the lady with the golden voice, Mohamed Mpoch. All right, ka ekubua, kitu wa list story saga. Then Mohamed Yoloko FM, Arubue.

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1: Welcome back and momamedi wa Loko FM. Your time right now is 28 minutes heading to the hour one, and we are still on the first hour of the show where I'm asking you, momamedi at home, to say o ka jwala msebetsi ha o bona e le ntho e hantle, or o ile wa jwala msebetsi, what were the consequences? 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Right momamedi ne? But then a re bue ba mamedi ba le kwa FM, ore wena o ile wa etsa ntho, o ile wa ikhwetsa o data motho ka in the workplace, or wa sanga wa yetsa o ka sile o yeditse, re botsa di reasons tsa ha hore why o ka se yetse, like o nagana o reng like itlo fitisha kae. I want to know from you momamedi wa Loko FM. The number to dial 078-585-9531 or wile wa kra o rata motho in the workplace. I'm just asking, it's just a question momamedi wa Loko FM, I'm just asking, right? I'm just trying to get to know what do you think. You understand me? So we were crash in the workplace. How did it end? If I did we were somebody because of this person of your attention, I bear honor on my maid. 078-585-9531.
2: Not yet, sisters, not yet. Hey, how right you date I'm 17? Yeah. How right at all? Because I was dating at work, but then yo, camera a year, Kyakibona, Kisivitim Rao. Then I had to change the job, okay, over to see to moon on the other side. Because Habona Gidula Guanali. So every time I am 17, half hours Kafchini. O tsara tshelte o tla fela ya ha ka me khutela ha e ka me mo palamise di jo ke na ha ya no sisters no di tama se witing a definitely how right o ba phasela.
1: 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You educate us, Gasturi Sagaro, right? We learn from you, right? 078-585-9531. 078-585-9531. And I have a message from Masichaba. Ore dumela ausmegi leba Kaufela, Kintaku Mamets. Thank you so much. Thank you so much. I'll see Mas Chaba. I can remember Mas Chaba. I can see that I understand that if I do feel like a humble, I can remember Mas Chaba, right? That is my respect to from me to you, right? And let me just carry on. Your time right now is 24 minutes heading to the hour one. You are listening to Vogaval with Meki Mokobane. Let's be together till 3 o'clock. I'm waiting for your voice notes, Bamamedi Baka. I'm waiting for your voice notes and also messages. Aribuem Bamamedi. You know, we don't have to shy away about this thing. It happens. It happens anywhere. It happens. And I would say, asinto wrong, right? I would say, ore, odeta msebetsing, asinto wrong, kinto wrong. Ha fela di tlisa differences tsa lena ko mosebetsing o ya ka nna ke ntho e wrong ha fela batho ba bona o reng la lwana batho ba bona o reng you guys are not good jwane e affecta mosebetsi wa lena ke 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msebetsing that's where I learned the hard way but ke bolela ka my previous experiences not molikwa. I'm talking about my previous experiences where I was working, right? It happened or he dated this other guy. Yes, it happened. Yeah, it was nice at first. It was amazing at first. it was amazing. And everybody in the studio knew that we were dating, right? In the studio where I was working. Right, the studio that I was working at Polokwane, Mumamedi Waloko FM, ko Polokwane, right? So everyone knew in the studio that we were dating. And Ntwela irle efela, ne? Irle efela. Irle efela wa tla mo loreng like, this guy, o fele ditse asa mpa attention afa other girls. Kore, o tlile tweopenta oreng like, I had to go back home because next sahona we yemela and then tolering like usually out of my hands. It was beyond my control. I had to leave because it was toxic. Like as in tolerant like yemela. Could like there was a white couch, right? They were sitting there each and every day when they arrive in the studio. So yes, you will find them there. Like, I literally want to banana back off. And because banana barata will prove a point, but then I will prove a point because they know what Riki Mugai waha. You understand? So they want to prove a point to say, you know, what a fancy thing. So they want to prove a point to you. Or hey, the one, I was thinking, asanatawa luena, whatever. So, utoma, ufila, emotionally, I wasn't okay at that time. I wasn't okay emotionally to say, why wouldn't it so? Why would it so? I understand. So again, tailoring like, you ladder or in Kifila Jikering, we are Ghana. Daytime servicing, our handle is better to move if you do decide to handle. I understand that because if you stay, hey, you will wanna the flames. If you stay, you will wanna the flames, that will look happy. Right, so I had to leave because I couldn't stand that guy. Like, na dira dilo ka bomo, tsa motho wetsa dilo ka bomo. Mhm. Motho na a etsa dilo ka bomo gore o lo feletsa no re a tsake, let me just leave. Ke mo fa peace. Ke mo sa di se a sala le bana na ba, you understand? So, we are kana I've learned the hard way. I've learned the hard way, and I told myself, for, you know, going forward, I'm not going to date anyone in the studio. I'm not going to, you know, give anyone attention. Like, it was painful. It was painful indeed, because if ever now, but then, change in front of people. And, like, those people, like, give a tweller, like, Lord, I want to, hey. Bamu kissing how could like even turn well like ever painful, right? So I had to move. I had to leave. So tell me about your story, Mama Midoroko FM. So now I've learned the hard way, and I told myself, you know what, no more. Even if Mugaya Gare, hey, you know what, this and that, but hey, Aksafana, Kanako, Mama Midoroko FM, because I've learned the hard way. It was painful because, all right, I want to know from you, Mama Midoroko FM, 078-585-9531, 078-585-9531. And you know what, if I can tell you, right, this guy is Bagara Industry Media, Bagara Media Industry, like some of them, I would say we can name like Bankara Kiyetsa Radio all my life, ne? I've learned ore Okarabetan 21. We understand the Mamma Midoroko FM. Okarabatuba Baitan 21, ne? Okan now nanoring, they think the same, but they don't. Abanahani the same, ne? Marabaitan 21. Like, Libatuakara music industry. Right, but music industry, wanna yes, like by tatela the friends with benefits, about the commitment, right? They don't like commitment, by tatela fella the friends with benefits, right? But then I've learned worry. No, okay, these people bagara media industry, they are all the same. I don't know, but it's kinobaki kinahana jwalo because I've met such people, right? But then Arumone, I just want to know from you. That would you consider dating a colleague? Have you dated a colleague? How was it? How was the experience? 078-585-9531.
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1: 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Your time right now is 1 o'clock on the dot, and you are listening to Vukava with Meggie Mokobane, Lamex, the lady with the golden voice. We are together at 3 o'clock, and repeated that we have talked about Dabaya, that topic that we've talked about on the first hour of the show. Yes, nego botsa mo mamedi re hey, we lower data in the workplace now, but then Raifeta mo mamedi wa lokwa FM, Raifeta, right, and we are diving into our second hour of the show, and let me just introduce the topic of the show, on the second hour of the show, rather. Let me just introduce the topic, right? And before I can introduce the topic, let me give you the story. Can I story sapebets? Story sapebets wahunadi. Bebets wahunadi rumela story no. Or hey, Maggie, I'm listening to you and I have this story. Selorin like ibatla mama mediba, but beka so.

We had plans. We spoke about getting our own place, getting married one day, and having children. And so when I saw those two lines on the pregnancy test, I was terrified, but I was also happy. I remember sitting on the edge of my bed, staring at the test for almost an hour. I didn't know whether to laugh or cry. When I finally told him, he hugged me and said, "We are going to be parents. I'm going to be there for you," right? Those words gave me so much comfort. During the first few months, everything seemed perfect. He would ask whether I've eaten, remind me about my appointments, and sometimes put his hand on my stomach just to feel the baby move, right? But sometime, somewhere around the middle of the pregnancy, things started changing. He became distant. At first, I didn't want to believe it. I thought maybe he was stressed about money or worried about becoming a father. I tried to understand him. I told myself that men also experience fear when they are about to become fathers. I apologize for that. And I told myself that men also experience fear when they are about to become fathers. But then he started missing appointments. I would sit in the doctor's waiting room watching over pregnant women arrive with their partners. Some couples would hold hands. Some men would carry their partner's bags. Some would ask questions about the baby. And I would sit there alone. Whenever I asked him why he wasn't coming, he always had an excuse. I was busy. I couldn't get time off. I couldn't get time off. You know, I support you, right? You know, I support you. You don't need me at every appointment. Those words hurt me more than I ever told him. One evening, I broke down and asked him, "Why do I feel like I'm doing this alone when you are supposed to be doing it with me?" He became angry. He told me I was putting too much pressure on him. That night, something changed between us. I stopped asking him to come to appointments. I stopped telling him how scared I was. I stopped expecting him to be there. And slowly, I became emotionally independent while still being in a relationship. Then one morning I woke up and realized I hadn't heard from him the entire night. I called him, no answer. I called him again, no answer. Later that day, I discovered that he had gone out with his friends, right? And I was 8 months pregnant. I was 8 months pregnant at that time, right? Right, Mamidoloko FM, Ari, that time, baby Ariana, that time, she was 8 months pregnant, right? And I was sitting at home struggling with swollen feet, back pain, and anxiety about giving birth, while the father of my child was out enjoying his life as if nothing had changed. That was the first time as I asked myself, if this is how he treats me now, what will happen if the baby arrives? A few weeks later, I went into labor. He was not there. My mother took me to hospital. I remember lying on that hospital bed, crying not because of the pain, but because I was thinking about the promise he made when I first told him that I was pregnant. He made a promise, or he will be there. He made a promise, and he was so excited that he's going to be they are going to be parents, right? And he was not there. After hours of labor, my baby was born. The moment I heard my baby cry, everything changed. I looked at my child and cried, not because I was unhappy. I cried because I realized that I had just entered a completely different chapter of my life. That night, I became a mother. I became a mother. But I also realized that I could no longer wait for someone else to decide whether they wanted to be part of my life. He came to the hospital the next day. He came to the hospital the next day. He brought flowers. He held the baby and cried. He
he apologized, had

he didn't how to deal with part of me him immediately. Oh, then I laughed. But another part of him, but every appointment I attended alone, every night, every time him and he was called him, forgive you knowing how to be a father, but I can't to me. We tried. She was never the same. It became worse for pushing him away. I accused him of abandoning me when I was him most. Eventually, we see he's involved in our child's life. He's no longer my part. And sometimes, whether the pregnancy relationship, then the pregnancy didn't desire, it revealed, baby, it's Ari. The pregnancy did not destroy Ari.

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Were they there every appointment, every difficult day? And or did you suddenly solve walking the journey? Anything during or ubile teng jury thereafter atlo muthona o bateng pregnancy after pregnancy ya tsama o mongwashu a biteng at all during pregnancy o tli pizza o craver yo o craver every go asiteng 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

Today we talk about ebe o tshwere jwang, ebe o tshwere jwang as a guy, ebe jwale ka mogirl ela ba fetsa ba boa ore bile ba ile ba tloa ile

0: make peace. 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Motho o ba le supportive during your 9 months, o ba le supportive or when I know le motho la oreng, like you know ya cliniceng ba ofa dipilisi, like every month ba o checka, like ona prescription ja doctor, like nasa o support emotionally, o ba sa o support financially, o ba o support financially or o ba o support emotionally, o bo etsa la mo mamedi wa go FM. Or maybe wena taba ya oreng we are the scan. Agree on ali. Okay, it's fine. Mutwa how ube au spoiler in a way or in like, okay, it's fine now. Lia gynecologist, la checka every month, or in one out, you know those things. Or it's one chin tojo jarring. Unalabana never like Babila Matlazi. I would put it that way. Unalabana never like Babila Matlazi during pregnancy mutona. I can't say to baby wa pempariwa man, wa pempariwa, mamutisha, bambamu masaja mautu, bambamu masaja, it's all like there's a lot, I get, when I'm going to go to the pain, uno to the pain for no reason, like bambamu masaja mola, like, have you ever experienced that, or you know, wala ka lujari moving, uno kwa ki wala ka ntochako moving, mama medu alo kwa FM, have you ever experienced that, or, it was a difficult moment for you during your pregnancy. Ile ya etsa ile ya le separate or ile ya le kopantsha la ba closer la ba le that bond together. Or no feel like or you know what? What goes around comes back around. Or no feel like or I was thinking we were not meant to be, because ai ra iconsola hey. Re le banyana ra iconsola. O feel like or o feel jore feel okay, like no mugai o tsamaile and uno e putjoring like he will be there for your children or your child o thoma lo kwata a tsantho ya etsa o thoma lo kwata to say o the consular ra tsaking I will be educated, you know, ke tla thola mosebetsi ke tla be educated a ke sa mo rapela ke na tsaba like ke ko kwata ke o thoma o kwata jwalo because he was not there. 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But then how was your journey? How was your journey during your pregnancy? Ile ya dira hore motho wa hao a o shame, ile ya dira hore motho wa hao a ska o batla gauswi. O na le ba bangwe ba yo botsa straight, ora tsakeng if you get pregnant I will leave you. Re kopala le batho out there guys, but batla o bolela hore you know what? If you get pregnant I will leave you. So when I ile wa tlhakana leng? I'm just saying, because some of the things that I would want to say, like, all it's illing, you know, what's happening. But then, what happened, ka wena mama medi wa lo kwa FM? You know, share alere yena, 078-585-9531, tell us, how was your journey during pregnancy with your partner? How was your journey? Was it good? Was it enjoyable? Huh? Was it nice? Now spoiler. Now is it?
1: 078-585-9531. 078-585-9531. Morning. That's in Lamkrivelo. I'm taking my message topic now. Kore felem peki mamele o ya ka mokgo ka teng bakela ngwana ha ke mona ke mela ke le mo fela ke ka mokgo ka teng a ke na ngwana mma

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1: Gero wa senta te thomen are hey the experience tshe bua ka tsona yena ana matsena. I don't know yena ana matsena are yone yena ane ngwana. But then thank you so much for your message. I really do appreciate you. And you can call me Muma Media Local FM. You can call me, right? Let me do this. You can call me Muma Media Local FM on 073-150-5207, 073-150-5207, and you can send me a voice note. I prefer the voice note in FM so that we can understand each other, right? 078-585-9531. 078-585-9531. Earlier on, I gave you a beautiful song from Matiagas. Came through saying, wake up. Tsogang. Theo, Hosingwe, Ari Mumpatega, Naima K came through saying, Tando, everything that has to do, Galerato. And Musa came through saying, Tande, not forgetting Vusinova, Ari Zunga Ditembi, Uskantepa Gere Akubatli. You know what, Uskantepa, that was Vusinova, came through saying, Zunga Ditembi. Yes, Muma Media Local FM. Anali Kelu Kumalo there, Muma Media Local FM. The time right now, it's 24 minutes heading to the hour 2. 24 minutes heading to the hour 2. Salamu Topiki, yeah, Muma Media Local FM. Arubuwe, till 2 o'clock, right? And let me just go back to music. Agubuwa, kitubuwa ka history ya di artist Muma Media Local FM to say, Musa Otomile Kai, this career higher music and Afitla Kai and no Umo Kai. Also, le my way to Liana Otomile Kai, my way to Gola or Roka Koshaya Pagati Kwabantu. Yes, right now, let me just give you a beautiful song from my way to Atlawena Are Pagati Kwabantu. Yes, Zulu.

Nhlanhla Khumalo is a South African singer-songwriter and actress whose career began in the early 2000s at a gospel talent search in 2003, and Cotton of Sarah and helped her launch her professional right and her breakthrough 2005 when she had her debut album TKO. The album featured a song in which became one of the songs that a name in South African music, right? The album also earned her two South African Music Awards nominations in 2000. Kaylee continued the cut album T6 Sia in 2000 and Simply Kaylee in 2008. Her music has moved across styles including Afropop, soul, R&B, gospel, and house. I mean, I like to develop a distinct barking sound and powerful vocal identity. Right, in 2012, she released The Past, The Present, The Future, an album that later earned her the Best Female Artist Award at the 2013 South African Music Awards. She followed this with projects including Barikimang, including Back to My Roots, right, My Truth, and

Yes, Otatake, Angandifuni. I am trying. All right, your time right now is 2 minutes heading to the hour two. And Mamela Rogo FM, I would learn the soil, but to me, guy. Right, tonight we travel back to Soweto, right, where a group of young people came together through their love for music and created something that would eventually take South African music to international stages, right? The story of the soil goes back to around 2003 when members met while attending high school and started making music together. The original group was much larger and was known as Particles of the Soil. But over the years, the number of members became smaller. The remaining members eventually formed what we are, what we now know, right, as the Soil. Now I said about that group, like, right? What made the Soil different was that they did not need a traditional band set up to create a powerful sound. Their music is built around the human voice. Yes, the human voice, harmonies, and beatboxing.

a se ntho e le gore like ba need a beat, like ba no thoma fela ka di voice tsa bona, ba no thoma ba betha, you know, di box kore like ba no create something e le gore in natural, you know, by themselves. Their music is built around the human voice, harmonies and beatboxing, blending a cappella with a jazz, hip-hop, afro-pop and indigenous South African sounds. They describe their style as the Kasi soul, right? A sound deeply connected to township life and South African culture. Her creative force included Na Kang for his songwriting and vocals, and Lupindo, whose beatboxing became an important part of our sound, right? The group has also had another members over the years, including Butle Bendalo Mda, and something so, while the current official lineup includes Theo, Songstress, Machoba. But in 2011, the Swell released that album. It became a major milestone in their career, eventually achieving platinum status in South Africa. Their music was not simply about entertainment, express love, hope, faith, unity, and African identity. They followed that success with the Nostalgics, right? In 2014, an album that featured collaborations including Ladysmith, Black Mambazo, and Kulichana. Kusha Kulichana Libona Ken Hopola Kitlaufa Yona Mamidoloko FM Banalu Kulichana. And the album received a major recognition, including awards for Best Produced Album and Best Duo and Group at the Metro FM Awards. Right, then came Echoes of Kofifi in 2016, a project that celebrated the cultural history of Sophia Town. Their music and performances continue to take them beyond South Africa, including appearances at international festivals such as WOMAD. Yes, let me just put it this way, WOMAD, not WOMAD. You know, they performed beyond South Africa, right? Including appearances at international festivals such as WOMAD and performances